James Ingram and Michael McDonald getting the programme underway this evening with Yarm Will Be There. Welcome along to After Hours. My name's Fred Setters. Good to have your company this evening, wherever we find you. Whether you're working the late shift, whether you're driving somewhere late at night, or whether you're just relaxing at home at the end of the day, we bring you 60 minutes of the best chilled out entertainment anywhere on the radio. Now let's head back to 1982 and a track from Swedish pop group ABBA. This is The Day Before You Came.

wonderful sound of Mr. Stevie Wonder and My Cherie Amour. You're listening to After Hours with me, Fred Setters, right here on your favourite radio station. Going to bring things right up to date now with a number from Demi Lovato. This is Warrior.

man who has written so many songs for so many different people. That's the wonderful songwriter Paul Carrack with one of his own, Let Me Love Again. Time now for a track that I picked up whilst preparing for the programme. It's a lovely acoustic number from a gentleman called Andre Chavez. This is Blackbird.

Took me right back to the 1990s. That was the Backstreet Boys and As Long As You Love Me. You're listening to After Hours with me, Fred Setters. Good to have your company this evening. Do hope that you'll stay with me until the top of the hour. Now for a song by a gentleman called Neo.

It was a man channeling his inner Barry White there. That was Neo and a song called Your Smile. Time for something a little bit different now. This is Christopher Cross and Spinning.

Anita Baker and Caught Up in the Rapture of Love. And before that, we had the wonderful Randy Crawford and Almaz. Now to Donald Fagen and a song from probably his biggest selling album, The Nightfly. This is probably one of my favourite late night records. This is IGY.

was Donald Fagan and IGY. Now to my final song on this evening's show, and it's a track from former X Factor finalist Rebecca Ferguson. This is Nothing's Real But Love.

Well, that's it for another edition of After Hours. Thanks so much for your company on this evening's show, and I do hope that we have been able to relax you at the end of the day. Don't forget, you can join us again, same time, same place, right here on your favourite radio station.

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3: 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From our studios at Basingstoke and North Hampshire Hospital, online, around the hospital, and across Basingstoke on DAB, this is HRB.
4: From the Sky News Centre at 2, the Prime Minister says he wants to bring down utility bills and rail fares. Andy Burnham's reiterated in the Sunday Mirror that more must be done to help with the cost of living crisis. Meanwhile, the Chancellor suggesting he's ready to protect consumers from unfair price rises in supermarkets and at the petrol pumps as the Iran war affects fuel costs. John Healey's told The Telegraph he'll be watching closely, but last month he also gave his support to businesses.
5: I know that businesses large and small have felt really squeezed, and when the Prime Minister and I talk about building a new economy that helps people live well, that must involve stepping up our support for and work with business.
4: The FA says they support UEFA's decision to declare a loss of confidence and trust in FIFA president Gianni Infantino. European football's governing body have called his attempts to sell stakes in a World Cup company to private investors a shabby backroom deal. Authorities in Russia have not said who might have been behind a homemade bomb that killed three people near a Moscow restaurant. The Russian state news agency is reporting an unidentified woman tried to carry the device into the building. Officials in Spain say most of the 60,000 migrants who crossed into Ceuta have been returned to Morocco. Spanish authorities are planning to install a 500-metre barrier on the territory's border. Sport and Aberdeen have started their Scottish Premiership campaign with a 2-1 win against Hearts. They scored both of their goals in injury time, including a 95th-minute penalty from captain Kevin Nisbet. He says they weren't settling for a draw.
6: I think as soon as we scored, we still had 4 minutes left. We've got a lot of pace in the team, and the one time targets in the and behind the defence, we score. So yeah, it's a great win and a great start.
4: Josh Kerr took the Commonwealth 1 mile crown in front of a home crowd. The Scottish world record holder stormed to glory in Glasgow. That's the latest. I'm Laura.
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0: The Basingstoke Transport Festival, the Old Basing Carnival, the Tadley Treacle Fair, out in your community. 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
1: Hello, my name is Galina Summers and I'm part of volunteer services for Hampshire Hospitals. Did you know that Hampshire Hospitals has over 400 volunteers who spend 3 hours a week helping us to improve patient experience? We have lots of different roles on the wards and other departments. If you're interested, please contact us on 01 256 486 763.
0: Regular buses run from around the Basingstoke area to the hospital. The bus stops are opposite the Diagnostic and Treatment Centre. Full details of times can be found at the Stagecoach South website and on their app. The latest national and international news is next. Around the hospital, online at hrbasingstoke.co.uk and across Basingstoke on DAB. This is HRB.
2: From the Sky News Centre at 3, the Chancellor says he'll be watching closely to try to protect the public from unfair price rises at the petrol pumps and in supermarkets. John Healey's told the Telegraph, "We can't completely stop the squeeze on families as the war in Iran continues to hit fuel costs." Meanwhile, more than half of people in the UK say Andy Burnham is right to make ending rough sleeping one of his first pledges as Prime Minister. But a YouGov poll made exclusively for Sky News suggests two-thirds think he'll fail. Mr. Burnham's plan is backed by an initial £340 million investment targeting at least 3,000 people. Ian Harrison, who's been homeless for 20 years, is sceptical.
3: In simple terms, it's not possible. Homelessness isn't the issue. The issue is drug addiction, prison, family breakup, relationship breakdown, losing your job. So unless you're going to solve all of those things, which would be a very big ask, you're not going to end homelessness.
2: Pressure is building on FIFA president Gianni Infantino after he was forced to scrap plans to sell shares in the World Cup to private investors. His leadership has been questioned by football's governing bodies globally. Authorities in Russia say a homemade bomb has killed at least three people at a restaurant in Moscow. It's reported a woman was stopped by a security guard trying to carry the device into the venue. In sport, Josh Kerr says it meant everything to him to win a gold at a home Commonwealth Games. The Scottish world record holder was dominant in his one-mile race in Glasgow. He says he's delighted.
4: You know, a lot of hard work goes into those performances, and to be able to have a bit of time to enjoy it in the last 100 is, you know, this is a memorable experience for me to be able to do that in front of a home crowd. It's just everything I want to do. So it's been a great 2 weeks, and I'm glad I'm able to perform on the big day.
2: Aberdeen opened their Scottish Premiership campaign with a dramatic 2-1 win against Hearts. They scored both of their goals in injury time. That's the latest. I'm Laura Smith. HRB.
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1: One of the things that used to enrage us when we were little was that you'd put food out for the birds and the sky would turn black as a great flock of starlings descended from the heavens and scoffed the lot, while all the pretty little birds, the ones that you really wanted to see, didn't get a look in at all. You could see them in the background gnashing their teeth. You don't see them in such huge numbers now, though, the starlings, and if I'm honest, I quite miss seeing them swaggering around the place. We're starlings, the missus, myself and the boys. We don't go round hopping, we walks, and we don't go in for this singing all day and twittering about. We just squawks. We don't go in for these fashionable clothes like old Mizzle Thrush and his spots. Me breast isn't red, there's no crest on me head. We've got sort of hard-wearing dots. We starlings, the missus, myself and the boys, well, we'll eat anything that's about. Well, anything but that old half coconut. I can't hold it still. I falls out. What we'd rather do is wait here for you to put out some bread for the tits. And then when we're certain you're there by the curtain, we flocks down and tears it to bits. But we starlings, the missus, myself and the boys, we reckon that we're being got at. You think for 2 minutes them finches and linnets, you never see them being shot at. So the next time you comes out to sprinkle the crumbs out and there's starlings there making a noise, don't you be so quick to heave half a brick. It's the missus, myself and the boys.

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0: 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Now you can join me, Gary Jackson, for My Generation, the world's first online 60s music show on this station. We'll be having the A-side, B-side, follow that, the back-to-front feature, and the occasional guest.
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4: From our studios at Basingstoke and North Hampshire Hospital, broadcasting across Basingstoke on DAB, this is HRB.
5: From the Sky News Centre at 4, Donald Trump says he's agreed to hold off any attack on Iran, appearing to claim that Middle Eastern countries may have reached the parameters of a deal to end the war. The president says any agreement would include the immediate opening of the Strait of Hormuz. Elsewhere, the Chancellor says he's ready to protect consumers from unfair price rises in supermarkets and at the petrol pumps as the Iran war affects fuel costs. John Healey's told The Telegraph he'll be watching closely. Last month, he also gave his support to businesses.
6: I know that businesses, large and small, have felt really squeezed. And when the Prime Minister and I talk about building a new economy that helps people live well, that must involve stepping up our support for and work with business.
5: The Prime Minister says he wants to bring down utility bills and rail fares. Meanwhile, two-thirds of people in the UK think the Prime Minister will fail in his pledge to end long-term rough sleeping. That's according to exclusive research for Sky News, but more than half of people surveyed by YouGov agree it needs to be tackled. Becky Lloyds from Bridgend Community Outreach Centre.
7: I think we can say it's probably got progressively worse. I've certainly got double the amount of clients that we had. We need funding, we need time, we need support. It's all right to put a roof over their heads, but when they can't cope with that and they can't manage that, they're going to be homeless again.
5: Officials in Spain say most of the 60,000 migrants who crossed into Ceuta have been returned to Morocco. Spanish authorities are planning to install a 500-metre barrier on the territory's border. In sport, world record holder Josh Kerr's picked up the first Commonwealth gold medal in the 1 mile for 60 years. The Scottish star broke away from the rest of the pack to win in Glasgow yesterday. And Aberdeen beat Hearts 2-1 in their opening Scottish Premiership game of the season. Both goals were scored in injury time, including a 95th-minute penalty. That's the latest. I'm Laura Sayle.
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was the finest and the grandest man in the world to work for. He loved his players, the players loved him. He was wonderful. Although the newspaper men, they called him Muggsy.

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0: 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I'll be bringing you a wonderful mix of music from across the decades, along with a little chat and plenty of well-loved favourites. I'll be playing the songs you love with your favourite requests. And whether you're listening in the hospital, at home or online, I'd love you to tune in and share the evening with me. If there's a song that means something special to you, I'd love to play it for you. So that's Monday evening, 6 to 8pm, with Margot Conitzer on HRB Hospital Radio Basingstoke.
1: So I'm Kerry Stowe. I'm the lead tissue viability clinical nurse specialist for Hampshire Hospitals. And I look after the tissue viability team. So we're a team of specialist nurses who work within the field of wound care and complex wounds. So our aims as a service are to have an improved structure where we sit within the umbrella of fundamentals of care, which aims to consider the broader picture of our patients. We envisage being a single point of access for our healthcare colleagues. Our aim is to offer individualised care based on a holistic assessment, and to help motivate the delivery of care. We work with all aspects of prevention and management of acute and chronic wounds with a focus on these patients with hard to heal and complex wounds.
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3: On your smart speaker, online and across Basingstoke on DAB, this is HRB.
4: From the Sky News Centre at 5, Donald Trump says the US is ready to launch attacks on Iran, but has decided to halt strikes for the benefit of the world. In a post on Truth Social, the US president appears to be claiming Middle Eastern countries may have reached the perimeters of a deal to end the war. He says any agreement would need to include the reopening of the Strait of Hormuz. The Chancellor says he'll be watching closely to try to protect the public from unfair price rises at the petrol pumps and in supermarkets. John Healey's told The Telegraph, "We can't completely stop the squeeze on families as the war in Iran continues hitting fuel costs." Meanwhile, more than half a million people in the UK, say Andy Burnham is right to make ending rough sleeping one of his first pledges as Prime Minister. But a YouGov poll made exclusively for Sky News suggests two-thirds think he'll fail. Ian Harrison's been homeless for 20 years.
5: In simple terms, it's not possible. Homelessness isn't the issue. The issue is drug addiction, prison, family breakup, relationship breaks down, losing your job. So unless you're going to solve all of those things, which would be a very big ask, you're not going to end homelessness.
4: Pressure's building on FIFA president Gianni Infantino after he was forced to scrap plans to sell shares in the World Cup to private investors. His leadership has been questioned by football's governing bodies globally. In sport, Aberdeen have started their Scottish Premiership campaign with a 2-1 win against Hearts. They scored both of their goals in injury time, including a 95th minute penalty from captain Kevin Nisbet, who wasn't settling for a draw.
6: I think as soon as we score, we still have 4 minutes left. I've got a lot of pace in the team, and the one time Toy gets in the and behind the defence, we score. So yeah, it's a great win and a great start.
4: Elsewhere, Josh Kerr took the Commonwealth 1 mile crown in front of a home crowd. The Scottish world record holder stormed to glory in Glasgow. That's the latest. I'm Laura.
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1: This has got to be the saddest day of my life. I called you here today for a bit of bad news. I won't be able to see you anymore because of my obligations and the ties that you have. We've been meeting here every day. And since this is our last day together, I want to hold you just one more time. When you turn and walk away, don't look back. I want to remember you just like this. Let's just kiss.

0: I'm here with Fahana from the pharmacy.
1: We want to let people know about how complicated the process of supplying medication to patients is because of the extensive clinical checks that are required. And just to sort of let people know that when they come into hospital, if they can bring their own medication in, that would be really helpful because it makes our job a lot easier. And when it comes to going home from hospital and being discharged, that there can sometimes be a delay in providing the discharge medications. And to just reassure patients and people, visitors, etc., to know that the reason why there is that delay is because we want to make sure that the medications are correct and we want to make sure that they're 100% safe. And so that's why we do take that extra time to build in the safety checks.

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2: Around the hospital, online at hrbasingstoke.co.uk and across Basingstoke on DAB. This is HRB.
3: From the Sky News Centre at 6, Donald Trump says he's cancelled a planned attack on Iran, subject to a deal being agreed quickly. The US president's told his Truth Social that any agreement would include the immediate reopening of the Strait of Hormuz. The Prime Minister says he wants to bring down utility bills and rail fares. Andy Burnens reiterated in the Sunday Mirror that more must be done to help with the cost of living crisis. Meanwhile, the Chancellor suggesting he's ready to protect consumers from unfair price rises in supermarkets and at the petrol pumps. John Healey's told The Telegraph he'll be watching closely, but last month he also gave his support to businesses.
4: I know that businesses, large and small, have felt really squeezed. And when the Prime Minister and I talk about building a new economy that helps people live well, that must involve stepping up our support for and work with business.
3: Two-thirds of people in the UK think the Prime Minister will fail in his pledge to end long-term rough sleeping, but research for Sky News suggests more than half agree it needs to be tackled. Spain's installing a 500-metre barrier in the sea after 60,000 migrants arrived from Morocco. EU leaders are holding talks next week to understand what happened. In sport, there are still medals to be won before tonight's Commonwealth Games closing ceremony. Kat Suave reports from Glasgow.
5: Welsh cycling star Emma Finucane goes for her fourth gold medal of this year's Games when she races in the women's Keirin. There's also a bronze on offer for England's netball side, but they'll need to beat Australia this morning to get it. Scottish band Simple Minds headline tonight's big party at the Hydro Arena, while we're also expecting a third Games closing ceremony performance from Delta Goodrem. The baton is then handed on to the Indian city of Ahmedabad for 2030.
3: Vincent Pastore, who played Tony Soprano's best friend in The Sopranos, has died at the age of 80. He was found at his home in New York. That's the latest.
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7: Hello, I'm Peter Grogan and welcome to the Best of British Classical Music.

All Angels and the Flower Duet from Lakmi by Delibes, opening the show for us today. Later in the programme, we'll be having contributions from Farrell Smith, Nigel Kennedy and the Fron Male Voice Choir. But first, our featured composer, George Butterworth. Born in Paddington in London in 1885, his family shortly afterwards moved to Yorkshire, where he was brought up. He gained a scholarship to Eton College, then went on to Trinity College, Oxford. Became great friends with Vaughan Williams and Adrian Bolt, and developed a great love of the English countryside. Our first selection, A Shropshire Lad, is a musical interpretation of a cycle of poems by the same name by Alfred Edward Houseman.

George Butterworth's A Shropshire Lad, played by the Academy of St. Martin in the Fields, conducted by Sir Neville Mariner, who will also perform our second selection, The Banks of Green Willow. This was based on two folk song melodies that he noted in 1907, The Banks of Green Willow, that formed the title, and Green Bushes,

0: The Banks of Green Willow, the final selection from our featured composer George Butterworth, taken from the CD The English Song Series, number 20.
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0: The Westminster Abbey Choir is renowned worldwide as one of the finest choirs of its type. It plays a central role both in the daily choral services and in the many royal, state and national occasions which take place there. Their contribution today is a hymn that is widely but erroneously attributed to the 13th century saint Francis of Assisi, as the prayer in its present form cannot be traced back further than 1912. It was set to music by Sebastian Temple in 1967 and is an anthem of the Royal British Legion, usually sung every year at the service of remembrance. This is Make Me a Channel of Your Peace.

We take our usual trip to the land of song, and indeed to Cardiff, the hometown of our next artist, Charlotte Church. Born in 1986, she's had a varied career, and her contribution today is a hymn first written in 1779 and recorded by many people in the intervening years. Indeed, the clergyman John Newton could never have imagined that in 1972 the band of the Royal Scots Dragoon Guards would have a number one record with Amazing Grace.

Charlotte Church and Amazing Grace from the CD Voice of an Angel. We stay in Wales and take a visit to the Fron Male Voice Choir for a double play. Firstly, the Welsh national anthem, Land of My Fathers, written and composed by father and son, Evan and James James, in 1856. And this will be followed by the Battle Hymn of the Republic, written by Julia Ward Howe in 1861, using the music from the song John Brown's Body.

The Fronde Male Voice Choir and Land of My Fathers from the CD Voices of the Valley, and the Battle Hymn of the Republic from the CD Sound of the Fronde Male Voice Choir. Back to England now, and possibly our most famous male violinist, if a little unconventional, Nigel Kennedy. His selection today is Bach's Violin Concerto in E Major, written in 1737.

0: Johann Sebastian Bach's Violin Concerto in E Major, performed by Nigel Kennedy, with the Berliner Philharmonica from the CD The Very Best of Nigel Kennedy.
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0: Johann Sebastian Bach had an influence on our next piece of music, as he inspired Charles Gounod to set the Latin text, Ave Maria, to music based on one of his pieces. And singing it for us is Farrell Smith. The track comes from her first CD, Farrell, released in 2009, and became the fastest-selling solo classical album, debuting at number 6, and rising to number 4 the following week.

Charles Gounod's Ave Maria, performed by Farrell Smith from the CD Farrell. Our show is turning into somewhat of a tribute to Bach, as we now have his on the G string.

Julian Lloyd Webber with Johann Sebastian Bach's Air on the G-String from the CD The Sound of Julian Lloyd Webber. You've been listening to the best of British classical music with me, Peter Grogan, and I've enjoyed your company today, and I look forward to you joining me again. And I'll leave you with Blake and Mascagni's Santa Maria.

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1: Hello, my name is Dave Watkins. I am here to tell you about The Country Mile, the premium quality radio hour playing proper country music. Also, you can take part in the weekly quiz, Tennessee Quiz Key. 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
2: Speaking to Sean, who is a member of the dementia team here at Basingstoke Hospital.
3: I guess the main point is that most of the time our patients generally don't come in because of the dementia itself. People living with dementia obviously get the same kind of ailments as everybody else, and the problem is the dementia will compound those issues. So we're essentially here to support them through that journey and hopefully kind of level that balance, make sure they get the support and the care that they need.
2: On top of the beds there's like a little sunflower logo. Perhaps you could just explain a little bit more about that for us?
3: The sunflower just denotes that somebody has a diagnosis of dementia. So it's not something that people may necessarily want to sort of be sort of everybody to know about, but they do need, again, that extra level of care. So it's just a way of allowing the staff on the wards to know that person has a diagnosis, and that whilst everyone should certainly have a person-centred approach given to them, that it's really, really important that we try and stress that and give them the time and the knowledge of our expertise that we're able to do.
4: The latest national and international news is next.
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0: From our studios at Basingstoke and North Hampshire Hospital, online, around the hospital, and across Basingstoke on DAB, this is HRB.
6: From the Sky News Centre at 7, Donald Trump says the US is locked and loaded, but will cancel a planned attack on Iran if a new peace deal is reached. The American president insists any agreement would need to include the complete and total reopening of the Strait of Hormuz, as well as an end to Tehran's nuclear threat. Two-thirds of people in the UK think the Prime Minister will fail to end long-term rough sleeping. That's according to exclusive research for Sky News after Andy Burnham made it his first pledge as Prime Minister. But Becky Lloyd from Bridgend Community Outreach Centre says it's a complex situation.
7: I think we can say it's probably got progressively worse. I've certainly got double the amount of clients that we had. We need funding, we need time, we need support. It's all right to put a roof over their heads, but when they can't cope with that and they can't manage that, they're going to be homeless again.
6: Meanwhile, Andy Burnham's promising more help for families struggling with the cost of living. The Prime Minister says reducing rail fares and reforming the water sector are top of his agenda. EU leaders are expected to hold talks next week to understand what happened when 60,000 Moroccans stormed the Spanish enclave of Ceuta. At least 86 people died. In sport, First Minister John Swinney says the Commonwealth Games has shown Scotland at its very best ahead of tonight's closing ceremony. There was plenty for the home crowd to celebrate in Glasgow last night as world record holder Josh Kerr took gold in the 1 mile race. He says the victory was extra special because of where it was.
8: This country is all about, you know, miling. I think we can do it really well. I think we have a future in it, and it's nice that it's home. But, you know, I want to inspire the next generation to come out and perform in the UK. I said that a couple of years ago, and I put in the hard work, and it was time to come home and perform.
6: And Aberdeen opened their Scottish Premiership campaign with a dramatic 2-1 win against Hearts. They scored both of their goals in injury time at Pittodrie, with captain Kevin Nisbet grabbing the win thanks to a 95th minute penalty. That's the latest. I'm back.
4: From Tadley to Hook, Odiham to Oakley.
0: Around the hospital, online at hrbasingstoke.co.uk. 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
1: Hello and welcome back to My Generation. 2 hours of music from the 1960s and a special guest this week. Nick Endicott-Gibb will be joining us. He is the son of the Bee Gees' Maurice Gibb, and he's talking about an Australian Bee Gees tour that's coming to the UK for the first time, and it's been going over in Australia for 27 years. A wonderful show by all accounts, playing a few dates over here in the autumn, so he'll be along later, and a good excuse to play a couple of tunes by the Bee Gees, starting with this one, well, after this.
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0: That was a hit on offshore radio charts. I think the Radio London chart had that in it during the 1960s. Warm Sounds and a song called The Birds and the Bees. And we started off this week with the B-side to the Bee Gees' hit single Gotta Get a Message to You in 1968. That was a song called Kitty Can.
1: They covered the Beatles. Maybe they should have known better.
0: And this time round, it's a Sussex University group called the Baskervilles. No hound, just the Baskervilles. And the Beatles song, Another Girl.

The Baskervilles were first with Another Girl, followed by David Bowie with The Lower Third and one of his Pie singles, Can't Help Thinking About Me, each of which is worth hundreds of pounds, if a copy can even be tracked down in any condition, let alone the mint condition that it's required to be to reach those sort of prices. Now we're off to the Flamingo Club in London now with Georgie Fame and the Blue Flames.

0: What is a B-side?
1: Well, you see, it's the other side of the record, the one no one ever plays. You know that one?
2: Georgie Fame and the Blue Flames and Do the Dog. And now we're into the A-side, B-side and the debut... I think it was the debut single. It was certainly the first hit single for the Zombies. The B-side was called You Make Me Feel Good.

0: She's Not There by the Zombies. And before that, the B-side of that single, You Make Me Feel Good.
1: This is HRB.
2: And here I am up on CCU with Mark. He's a therapy assistant.
3: 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Yeah, I work mainly across E floor, C floor, and CCU and Wessex wards.
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5: Yeah. Hey, it's Serena Carpenter.
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7: What we're gonna do right here is go back. Way back. Back into time. When the only people that existed were troglodytes.

0: Ah, yes. 1967 in the UK, the year of the false ending. That was Traffic and Hole in My Shoe. Before that, The Troggs and their second hit single, follow-up to Wild Thing, a song called With a Girl Like You. Now, a thing called Follow That, where we, well, Kimmy Potts will explain, and look out for song number two on this feature. It's the original version, I believe, certainly of a song that was covered by Led Zeppelin on their first album.
1: Now Follow That, an original of a song, then a different tune by an artist that covered it.

We heard Bruce Bruno and the original of Venus in Blue Jeans, which became a big hit for Mark Winter here in the UK. And of course, followed that with Mark Winter and Babe, I'm Gonna Leave You, a song that he recorded in 1965 that later appeared on Led Zeppelin's first album and being credited as being written by Robert Plant and Jimmy Page, I believe. Don't tell the lawyers, for goodness sake.

0: They were all dancing to that, the Wigan Casino and all sorts of places up in the north of England. The In Crowd by Dobie Gray. Before that, we heard the Merseys and their hit single Sorrow, which of course was later covered by David Bowie, and it was originally a B-side by the McCoys.
1: This is HRB. The HRB Diary.
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Hi, recording artist Julie Grant there, and Can't Get You Out of My Mind. Now, we've got special guest Nick Endicott-Gibb coming up later on in the show, talking about the Best of the Bee Gees tour, which is coming to the UK for the first time later this year. And it's been going in Australia for something like 27 years. So let's hear another of the Bee Gees' classic 1960s hits.

A Northern Soul all-nighter favorite. The Twisted Wheel, Wigan Casino, right here on My Generation.

A big hit over in America in 1969 for the Originals and a song called Baby, I'm For Real. Now, in light of a Bee Gees sort of themed show, now and again, the I Write the Songs feature comprises two songs written by the Brothers Gibb, but recorded by somebody else.

0: This is HRB.
1: You're with Ryland Lee, one of the volunteers for Hampshire and Isle of Wight Air Ambulance. And essentially, what we do is to bring pre-hospital critical care to patients. So we have on board at any one time a pilot, a critical care paramedic, specially trained, and a critical care doctor, who will be A&E specialist from Southampton, Winchester, and Basingstoke. And essentially, the idea is to get to a patient within the so-called golden hour. So we are only called out for severe traumas. We have people sitting in the 999 centres who listen in to calls, who will make a judgment call on whether the air ambulance needs to be called out. Our strap line, I think, says it all. It's sort of ordinary people, our medical staff, providing extraordinary care, supported by you, the generous public of Hampshire.

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1: The latest national and international news is next. From our studios at Basingstoke and Northampshire Hospital, online, around the hospital, and across Basingstoke on DAB, this is HRB.
2: From the Sky News Centre at 8, Donald Trump claims he's agreed to hold off on any attack on Iran for now, saying Middle Eastern countries have reached the perimeters of a deal to end the war. The US president's threats to hit the Iranians hard had led Tehran to warn it would retaliate against what he calls American aggression. Andy Burnham's promising more help for families struggling with the cost of living, insisting cutting household bills will be a priority. The Prime Minister says reducing rail fares and reforming the water sector are top of his agenda. Our chief political correspondent John Craig has been looking into what the PM's told the Sunday Mirror newspaper.
3: I think rail fares are too high, outrageously so in some instances, so that's something that's in my sights. I mentioned VAT and electricity bills, but it's a short-term measure at the moment. Let's see where we can go with that.
2: Meanwhile, two-thirds of people surveyed believe the PM will fail to end rough sleeping nationwide. Many experts say it's the underlying reasons that cause the real causes, including drug addiction and unemployment. Britain's second most senior police officer has met with Sikh faith leaders following the murder of a 24-year-old woman at her home in West London.
4: We will try to provide the answers with absolute determination for her family, for her next of kin and for a community.
2: That's Deputy Commissioner with the Met Police, Matt Jukes, talking about Kirandeep Kaur. She was killed in Hayes last month after an intruder broke in as she lay in bed with her baby and her husband. The death of the student from India has led to calls for better protection for the Sikh community. In sport, First Minister John Swinney presented Josh Kerr with his gold medal after he stormed victory in the Commonwealth Games mile race in Glasgow. He did it in 3 minutes and 54 seconds. And after the highs of last year, it was a disappointing start to the Scottish Premiership season for Hearts. They conceded twice in injury time to lose 2-1 at Aberdeen. That's the latest.
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7: Everybody report to the dance floor.

We started off that pair with The Equals and Have I the Right, and they were followed by The Family Dog. Only had one hit, The Family Dog, but they made some great records apart from that, and that was one of them. A song originally called Silly Grin, now called I'll Wear a Silly Grin. I think that was the one before their hit, A Way of Life. Now we're going back to, I think, 1962, with a very early recording by The Beach Boys.

0: Not just singles. Here's the My Generation 60s album track.
1: Not before I've back announced the Beach Boys and a song called 409. Right, a Bee Gees album track from the wonderful album Idea. I think it was released in 1968. This is called When the Swallows Fly.

0: The Bee Gees and When the Swallows Fly from the album Idea, followed by The Times with a Y and a song called So Much in Love. Weren't we all back in those days? Well, some of us maybe.
1: Merseybeat, when British music led the world.

Such as, of course, and Needles and Pins. So too an American band called The Misunderstood, who moved to the UK and were all ready to really take off commercially with the help of disc jockey John Peel. Then they had to do their national service back in America, so they went back there and never came back. This is called I Can Take You to the Sun.

0: The Misunderstood, who released a few singles on the Fontana label here, I believe. That was called I Can Take You to the Sun. Don't forget your Factor 50.
1: This is HRB.
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6: Every week since the 1990s, it's the original My Generation. Here's another B-side on the back of a hit.

We heard the Moody Blues and a song called Cities, which was the B-side to Nights in White Satin in 1967, followed by The Moves' number one, Blackberry Way. Now we're off to talk to Nick Endicott-Gibb about the Best of the Bee Gees tour, which is coming to the UK later this year. And to go into the interview, one of the Bee Gees' best-known songs from the 1960s that was released just about everywhere as a single, except in the UK. This is called I Started a Joke.

0: There's a tour coming to the UK later in the year, playing the music of the Bee Gees. And we've got one of the tour members with us now. I think son of Maurice Gibb, Nick? Is that correct?
1: I am, yes. Yes, that's right, yes.
0: Yes, Endicott Gibb joining us. Thanks for joining us. This tour, now, there are a lot of tours that go around playing the music of the Bee Gees, but having had a look at this one, this is going to be as near as you're going to get to the real thing, isn't it?
1: I can't express actually how amazing. I've sung a few shows with them. They kindly asked if I fancied doing that, and I did, and I had a great time. And they said, look, we've got some more shows coming up, UK tour, a small tour in the autumn. Do you fancy singing some songs? And I said, yeah, of course, you know. But the first time I was sitting backstage and waiting to go on, and they were starting up. And as soon as the show started, I had in-ears in. We had monitoring in-ears, earphones. As soon as the show started, it was like listening to a record. I couldn't believe it was like listening to the original.
0: Wonderful.
1: On every single song, and I was absolutely blown away. They're all such top level musicians, all of them, and singers. Absolutely amazing show, yeah.
0: Because this tour has been going in Australia for some time, hasn't it?
1: 27 years, I think.
0: Wow, yeah.
1: And yeah, quite a while, yeah.
0: We're only just going to get over here in September, I think it is.
1: Yeah, that's right, yeah.
0: And you're not the only family connection, are you? Because it's had a vote of approval from a number of people in the family, this tour.
1: Yes, Leslie Gibb, who is the sister of the elder sister of the Bee Gees, she's endorsed the show, and it's her daughter Deborah McLean who is also a guest in the show with me.
0: Did I read correctly that Deborah will be singing some of the Bee Gees songs that were given to other artists?
1: Yes, she's currently doing Immortality, which is amazing. She does it so well. Yeah, her voice is absolutely amazing. Beautiful, yeah.
0: Excellent. And you've also had original Bee Gees musicians in the group in the past. Sadly, no longer with us, I believe, now.
1: Yes, Colin Peterson was playing drums with them for a while and sadly passed away about a year or so ago. Lovely guy. Sadly not with us anymore. But he's with the show, I think, for about 5 years.
0: That was a great bit of authenticity there. That's great.
1: Yeah.
0: The show itself, this is going to be, is it going to be a greatest hits type show?
1: Yes, it is, yeah. So they do various different themes, and this is the greatest hits.
0: Right, so this will be combining the great balance of the 60s with the disco and stuff from later on, like You Win Again, stuff like that.
1: Well, they start off, what they've been doing so far is starting off with some older songs. Some done just literally with acoustic guitar around a mic, like the guys did, like they used to.
0: Yeah.
1: And then build the show up to eventually, you've got songs like Grease and Saturday Night Fever and everything else, because which is great because they include the songs that they wrote for other artists as well, which is amazing.
0: Yeah, yes, excellent. Did I read also that they have made albums over in Australia?
1: I'm not sure if they have. I don't know about that side of it yet because I only know about the live performance side.
0: Right.
1: Not that I've heard, but if they have, I'd like to buy one.
0: Yes, yes.
1: Yeah, it's amazing stuff what they're doing.
0: And I've counted four tour dates so far, including the King's Theatre at Southsea near me. Are there likely to be any more?
1: The plan is, I think this is like a promo tour, and I think the plan is to to come back at a later date and do some more dates.
0: Absolutely. Oh, excellent. Yeah. So if people want to find out about it, this might be a little bit complicated for the Brits. The website is thebestofthebeegees.com.au. Is that
1: That's right?
0: Right,
1: yeah.
0: Yes,
1: yeah.
0: Being over
1: just
0: in
1: to
0: Australia.
1: Get it into the Australian part of it, yeah.
0: Yeah. Excellent. Well, thanks ever so much for joining us, and I'm looking forward to seeing you at the King's Theatre.
1: Oh, thanks for having me on, Gary. It's been great.
0: No problem. All the best, then.
1: Thank you. Take care. Thanks a lot. Bye-bye.
0: Lovely to talk to Nick, and that sounds like it's going to be a terrific evening. If it's been going in Australia for 27 years, it must have something going for it. And that a reminder of that email address. It's bestofthebgs.com.au. Don't forget the AU, because it's based in Australia. And before we leave the Bee Gees, here's another of their wonderful B-sides, also from the album Odessa, a song called Lamplight.

0: the Bee Gees from Odessa, and a song called Lamplight, which is also the B-side to The 1st of May, one of their great hit singles.
1: This is HRB. The HRB Diary.
2: 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Fundraising isn't necessary, but if you would like fundraising information, you can email hello@dashtogether.co.uk for the Basingstoke Summer Running Festival on the 13th of August from 6pm till 9pm in the War Memorial Park.
1: Promote an event on HRB by sending us the details to hrbdiary@hrbasingstoke.co.uk. 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
5: 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Can't buy-

0: Beatles and the 2023 remaster of Can't Buy Me Love. Now it's time for the intro quiz, and or is it a slip disc? I think it's a slip disc, and this week's sounds like this. Yes, unforgettable? Well, it is if you can remember it. Don't bother contacting the studio. I'll play it for you in about 10 minutes' time. Here it is again. Not long to wait to find out what that cacophony is the start of. Before that, though, we're back into the Northern Soul Clubs.
1: Now a Northern Soul Floor Filler.

0: That's Homer Banks and a song called A Lot of Love. I'm not sure who used that bass riff first, him or the Spencer Davis Group with Gimme Some Lovin'.
1: It's time for Three Before the Beatles, whoever they are.

0: have been a hit here as well. Dee Clark was first with a song called Raindrops. Bobby Lewis and One Track Mind, he had a big hit with a song called Tossing and Turning in 1961. And we finished off with the evergreen Brenda Lee and a song called Dum Dum, which I think was a hit here in the UK as well. Thanks very much for keeping me company. Thanks to Nick Endicott Gibb for his time. And I hope you can join me same time next week for another look back at music from the 1960s. Give yourself 10 out of 10 if you realised that the cacophony that was the slip disc was Reparata and the Delrons and their one and only hit, and it was a top 10, The Captain of Your Ship.
1: That's the slipped disc. Put a half crown on it on the dance set and it sounds like this.

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2: The Basingstoke Festival may be over for another year, but what a 3 weeks it was. 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On the Get Involved link, you will find the survey under Share Your Thoughts. 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And you have until the end of the 2nd of August.
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4: From the Sky News Centre at 9, Donald Trump insists he'll hold off on fresh tax on Iran as long as a deal can be reached and quickly. The US president says it would need to involve stopping Tehran's nuclear ambitions and reopening the Strait of Hormuz. Any kind of agreements would need to work through major sticking points following months of conflict. On Friday, he told reporters his main goal is clear.
5: Very simple. They cannot have a nuclear weapon. Iran will not have a nuclear weapon, and they can't have a nuclear weapon. If they did, the Middle East would have been wiped out by now.
4: Andy Burnham's repeating promises to take further action to bring down utility bills and rail fares. The Prime Minister's also highlighting the need for long-term changes to VAT on electricity bills. Meanwhile, two-thirds of people in the UK believe Andy Burnham will fail to end homelessness unless the root causes are dealt with. The polls found that people think they include drug addiction and unemployment. It was a golden games for Scotland's Josh Kerr as he picked up Commonwealth's one-mile title. Kat Suave was at the Scotstoun Stadium.
6: The world record holder was dominant as he stormed to victory in front of a home crowd in Glasgow. He says their support means everything.
7: To have in front of a Glaswegian crowd, having the Scottish National Anthem is something that I'll never forget.
6: Elsewhere, Jasmine Sawyers took gold in the long jump for England, while her teammate Owen Hird won bronze in the pole vault. Welsh cycling star Emma Finucane claimed her third gold medal of the Games in the time trial.
8: I've definitely lived in the moment at these Games. I've enjoyed every moment.
6: Neil Farke picked up another title in the tandem sprint to cement himself as Scotland's most successful Commonwealth athlete in history.
4: In football, Aberdeen opened their Scottish Premiership campaign with a dramatic 2-1 win against Hearts. And Vincent Pastore, who played Tony Soprano's best friend in The Sopranos, has died aged 80. The actor was best known for his role in the mob drama. That's the latest.
1: From Bramley to Brighton Hill, Buckskin to Overton.
0: Around the hospital, online at hrbasingstoke.co.uk and across Basingstoke on DAB.
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10: 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And we've got a full dance card for you today. We've got birthday dedications. We've got Too Good, Too Bad. We're going to play Connect Four. And now we're going to go back to 1976. Anyway, we're coming in hot.

we can start. Well, coming in hot to kick off the show, we've got the Monkees coming up next, and then we've got Bublé and Robbie Williams, and then followed by One Republic with West Coast. Hey, listen, only on this show could you get such a mix. Comedy.

Magazine. Okay, it's time for our weekly competition, and each week we set you a fiendishly difficult pop puzzle on the show. And what we want to know is what connects four songs or four clues. Last week we gave you these four songs and we said, what's the connection? 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And if you know the answer, drop us a line on the station you're listening to us on right now, or alternatively, join us on the show website, which is the-weekend-magazine.com. 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We'll announce the winner next week, provided we get one. Otherwise, we'll set another question. So these are the four songs that we asked you what connects them. Love Grows Where My Rosemary Goes by Edison Lighthouse. My Baby Loves Lovin' by White Plains. Gimme Dat Ding by The Pitkins. And United We Stand by Brotherhood of Man. It's Brotherhood of Man again, isn't it? Love Grows Where My Rosemary Goes by Edison Lighthouse. My Baby Loves Lovin' by White Plains. Gimme Dat Ding by The Pitkins. And United We Stand by Brotherhood of Man. And we say to you, connect those four. What joins those four songs together? What do they have in common? And I'll give you a clue. It isn't hairstyles. It's not bell-bottom trousers. It's not even platform shoes. No. It's something far more, well, it's far more difficult, I guess, to guess. We played you those songs last week. We won't play them again this week. We'll pick four new songs to play just to throw you off the scent. One more time, though. Love Grows Where My Rosemary Goes by Edison Lighthouse. My Baby Loves Lovin' by White Plains. Gimme Dat Ding by The Pitkins. And United We Stand by Brotherhood of Man. Drop us a line if you know the answer for a chance to win the Travel Connect 4 game. The winner will be announced here next week.

0: 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So we don't always back announce everything, but you heard then Squeeze with Hourglass, you heard Alice Bridges, I Love the Nightlife, and then we brought Up the Rear with Janet Kay and Silly Games. Anyway, let's go to where we're going to go now. Too Good, Too Bad.
1: Too Good, Too Bad. The worst of songs versus the best.
0: Okay, we're coming to my favourite bit of the show, and this is Too Good, Too Bad. This is where I create absolute ructions out there in the listening community, and we play a song that we reckon is just terrible. For whatever reason, badly produced, badly sung, badly written, whatever. It's just awful. And then we contrast that with a song that we think's rather good. Not usually the same era, but, you know, whatever. This week, I'm going to upset a few people because I'm actually going to pick on a legend. I'm going to pick on a legendary Tony Bennett. Oh, yeah. Tony Bennett's an absolutely fantastic singer, and I'm not going to deny that. However, back in the 60s, he signed a contract to sing all the popular hits of the day, and to say the least, he didn't necessarily like doing that. He particularly didn't like the Beatles. So he was contracted to sing a Beatles song, but proceeded to murder it. So we're going to hear, well, Tony Bennett's version, and it is a version of Eleanor Rigby. Now, I'm going to contrast that with Mimi Webb's Last Train to London, which I think is fantastic. It's one of the favourite songs I have of the last few years. I think it's well put together. So this week's Too Good, Too Bad, I'm going to upset some people by picking the legendary Tony Bennett with his version of Eleanor Rigby. And then we're going to follow that with Mimi Webb, the young Mimi Webb, young whippersnapper, with her song Last Train to London. This week's Too Good, Too Bad.

Eleanor Rigby picks up the rice in the church where a wedding has been. Lives in a dream, waits at the window, wearing the face that she keeps in a jar by the door. Who is it for?

Father Mackenzie, writing the words of a sermon that no one will hear. No one comes near. Look at him working, donning his socks in the night when there's nobody there. What does he care?

Eleanor Rigby died in the church and was buried along with her name. Nobody came. Father McKenzie, wiping the dirt from his hands as he walks from the grave. No one was saved.

0: Come in.
1: Right.
0: Ah, Mr. Pilkington, and how are we today?
1: Yeah, I'm all right, Doctor. Yeah, I've just come for my checkup.
0: Okay, then. Pop your pants off.
1: What?
0: Just pop your pants off.
1: Well, I've got to take my pants off.
0: Well, because I have to pop my finger up your...
1: What?
0: To check your prostate gland.
1: Don't worry about it.
0: Well, I am worried about it, because prostate cancer kills 10,000 men every year in Britain.
1: You can check that out if I get any symptoms.
0: Well, there aren't always symptoms, and symptoms do vary from man to man, so the best way to check it out is I just pop my finger up there.
1: I'm really not
0: and
1: happy
0: have a feel.
1: Just
0: don't worry about it.
1: Is that it?
0: Yeah.
1: It's not that bad.
0: No.
2: I don't know why he was worried. You probably saved his life there.
1: Does he have to be here?
0: He's just a mate. Don't worry about him. He's just watching me at work.
3: For more information, visit the Prostate Cancer Charity website. Real men know all about it.
4: Tell you, I absolutely love, and I know a lot of you love, old humour. It was innocent. It was silly. Nobody was particularly making a big point. It was just nonsense. And I'm going to go back to the 1950s to a very, very clever man called Stan Freberg. And there was a series on the radio called Dragnet. And it was very, very schlocky. But basically, it was all about a detective who goes out and solves crime. He did a version that still, to this day, it's like 50 years on, makes me giggle. And I hope you enjoy it.
5: The legend you are about to hear is true. Only the needle should be changed to protect the record.
6: This is the countryside. My name is St. George. I'm a knight. Saturday, July 10th, 8:05 p.m. I was working out of the castle on the night watch when a call came in from the chief. A dragon had been devouring maidens. Homicide. My job. Slay him. You call me, Chief?
7: Yeah, it's the dragon again, devouring maidens. The king's daughter may be next.
6: Mm-hmm. You got a lead?
7: Nothing much to go on. Said, you take that .45 automatic into the lab to have him check on it?
6: Yeah. You were right.
7: I was right?
6: Yeah. It was a gun. 8:22 p.m. I talked to one of the maidens who had almost been devoured. Could I talk to you, ma'am?
8: Who are you?
6: I'm St. George, ma'am. Homicide, ma'am. I want to ask you a few questions, ma'am. I understand you were almost devoured by the man. Is that right, dragon?
8: It was terrible. He breathed fire on me. He baned me already.
6: How can I be sure of that, ma'am?
8: Believe me, I got it straight from the dragon's mouth.
6: 11:45 p.m. I rode over the King's Highway. I saw a man. Stopped to talk to him. Pardon me, sir. Could I talk to you for just a minute, sir?
9: Sure, I don't mind.
6: What do you do for a living?
9: I'm a knave.
6: Didn't they pick you up on a 903 last year for stealing tarts?
9: Yeah? So what, do you want to make a federal case out of it?
6: No, sir. We heard there was a dragon operating in this neighborhood. We just want to know if you've seen him.
9: Sure, I seen him.
6: Mm-hmm. Could you describe him for me?
9: What's to describe? You see one dragon, you seen them all.
6: Would you try and remember, sir, just for the record? We just want to get the facts, sir.
9: Well, he was, you know, he had orange polka dots.
6: Yes, sir.
9: Purple feet, breathing fire and smoke.
6: Mm-hmm.
9: And one big bloodshot eye right in the middle of his forehead, and like that.
6: Notice anything unusual about him?
9: No, he's just a run-the-mill dragon, you know.
6: Mm-hmm. Yes, sir, you can go now.
9: Hey, by the way, how are you going to catch him?
6: I thought you'd never ask. A dragon net. 3:05 p.m. I was riding back into the courtyard to make my report to the lab. Then it happened. It was a dragon.
10: Hey, I'm the fire-breathing dragon. You must be St. George, right?
6: Yes, sir.
10: I see you got one of them new .45 caliber swords.
6: That's about the size of it.
10: You slay me.
6: That's what I wanted to talk to you about.
10: What do you mean?
6: I'm taking in a 502. You figure it out.
10: What's the charge?
6: Devouring maidens out of season.
10: Out of season? You never pinned that rap on me. Do you hear me, cop?
6: Yeah, I hear you. I got you in a 412, too.
10: A 412? What's a 412?
6: Overacting. Let's go.
5: On September the 5th, the dragon was tried and convicted. His fire was put out and his maiden devouring license revoked. Maiden devouring out of season is punishable by a term of not less than 50 or more than 300 years.
4: That's the very funny Stan Freeberg. We've got River and Lose coming up next with Love Me Even When It Hurts. And then we'll follow that up with It Takes Hands, which we put together especially for the QEH Hospital, just to thank them for looking after me when I was in there. And then we're going to play you out with some nice, gentle sounds this hour.

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3: From our studios at Basingstoke and North Hampshire Hospital, broadcasting across Basingstoke on DAB, this is HRB.
4: From the Sky News Centre at 10, Donald Trump says he's cancelled the wave of intense strikes planned for this weekend against Iran, but says it's subject to a deal being struck rapidly. That would come with certain conditions, with the US president highlighting the immediate and complete opening of the Strait of Hormuz and ending Tehran's nuclear threats. Our international correspondent John Sparks is in Jerusalem.
5: I don't think we're any closer to any long-standing agreement. I think what it tells us is that Donald Trump is getting increasingly frustrated. He's under increasing pressure. He's got midterms in November, the war's not popular, he's got a cost of living crisis and the rest of it. He wants a way out of it.
4: The Prime Minister says more help with the cost of living is on its way. Andy Burnham told the Sunday Mirror he wants to go further on rail fares and household bills. Meanwhile, two-thirds of people think the Prime Minister will fail to end long-term rough sleeping. Andy Burnham made tackling it his first pledge after entering Downing Street. More than half of those surveyed by YouGov for Sky News agree it's a problem that needs to be addressed. Francesca Albanese from the charity Crisis tells us what she thinks the PM must do to make real progress.
6: It's about tackling the root causes, so building those social homes, making sure other parts of government aren't causing homelessness in the first place, and investing in welfare and solutions that work, like Housing First.
4: Spain is installing a 500-metre barrier in the sea after 60,000 migrants arrived in Ceuta from Morocco. Spanish authorities say most have been returned, and EU leaders will hold talks this coming week to understand exactly what happened. World record holder Josh Kerr stormed to victory to pick up the first Commonwealth gold medal in the 1 mile for 60 years. The Scottish star broke away from the rest of the pack to win at the Scotstoun Stadium. And in football, Aberdeen opened their Scottish Premiership campaign with a dramatic 2-1 win against Hearts. They scored both their goals in injury time at Pittodrie, with captain Kevin Nisbet sealing the victory at a 95th-minute penalty. That's the latest.
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So welcome back, welcome back, welcome back. This is Hour 2. You're riding with me, Richard J. Hanna, with The Weekend Magazine here on your favorite radio station. And we've got coming up a bit of REM, some No Doubts, and some TLC with Waterfalls. And then I'm going to play you my second bit of Stan Freberg. I know it's too early to be Christmas, but he did do a Christmas Dragonette. Absolutely brilliant.

0: This is the season. My name is Wensley. My partner is Frank Jones. The chief is Captain Kellogg. December the 24th, Christmas Eve, they brought in a guy named Grudge. When I heard what they booked him on, my blood ran cold. It was a 409-6325-096704. Not believing in Santa Claus. 4:35 p.m. I was working the holiday watch at a homicide with Frank.
1: Hang up your stocking yet, Joe?
0: Yeah, just before I come down. You too, Frank?
1: Always do. Hung it up early just in case I have to work late tonight. Wouldn't want to miss out when Santa Claus comes, you know.
0: Mm-hmm. Sure wouldn't. Be a shame.
1: What you gonna do tomorrow, Joe? What you gonna do on Christmas? You got any plans?
0: Nothing much.
1: Why don't you come by the house, Joe? We're gonna have Christmas dinner. You know, all the trimmings.
0: Mm-hmm.
1: Turkey, celery stuffing, oysters maybe, chestnuts.
0: Mm-hmm.
1: All the trimmings. Cranberry sauce. Love to have you.
0: Mm-hmm.
1: The missus always fixes a plate of relish with them little carrot sticks. You know, olives, pickles, scallions. Most folks call them green onions, but they're really scallions. Did you ever notice that, Joe?
0: Ever notice what, Frank?
1: How most folks call them green onions, but they're really scallions.
0: Mm-hmm. Scallions.
1: Anytime after two, Joe. Love to have you.
0: Mm-hmm. Well, I'll see.
1: Love to have you.
0: Mm-hmm. Well, I'll see.
1: The missus always fixes a plate of relish with them carrot sticks. You know them little carrot sticks?
0: Mm-hmm.
1: Olives, pickles, scallions.
0: Mm-hmm. Let's not go through that again.
1: Love to have you. Go through what again, Joe?
0: How most folks call them green onions, but they're really scallions.
1: Oh. You noticed that too, huh, Joe?
0: Homicide Wednesday. Mm-hmm. Mm-hmm.
1: What's the matter, Joe? What's the matter, Joe?
0: Bringing a guy in on a 409-6325-096704.
1: You mean?
0: Yeah. Guy don't believe in scallions. I mean, Santa Claus. 6:29 p.m. We questioned the guy who didn't believe in Santa Claus, a guy named Grudge. Says here your name's Grudge, is that right?
2: Yeah.
0: You said didn't believe in Santa Claus?
1: It's hard to believe what you said. Did you really say that?
2: Sure I said it. How do you know there's a Santa Claus? You got a picture of him?
0: No, no mugshot.
2: Any fingerprints?
0: Mm-mm, no latent prints. I just know that's all. It's like saying there isn't an Easter bunny.
2: That's another guy there ain't no of.
0: Mm-hmm, well, that's your story, mister.
1: Joe, he just said that to make me feel bad, didn't he? There really is an Easter bunny, isn't there? Joe?
0: Listen, Grudge, didn't I pick you up 3 years ago on a 1492 for not believing in Columbus?
2: Yeah, I don't believe in Cleveland or Cincinnati either.
0: How about Toledo?
2: I ain't made up my mind yet about Toledo.
0: Okay, mister, I get the picture now. You don't believe in nothing, do you?
2: Nothing. And you want to know something else?
0: What's that?
2: I'm going to get up and I'm going to walk right out of this room. Because you guys ain't got nothing on me. There ain't no law against not believing in Santa Claus.
0: There is in my book. Let me tell you something, mister. I'm going to prove there's a Santa Claus if it takes me all night.
2: Yeah, pretty funny. The police department's got nothing else to do.
0: Let me straighten you out, buddy. This one's on Frank and me. Right, Frank? Right, Frank?
1: There really is an Easter Bunny. Isn't there, Joe? You know, hippity-hopping down the bunny trail?
0: I took Grudge over to the helicopter, got in, flew around the city for hours. I showed him department stores. What's hurrying in and out of those department stores, Grudge?
2: Happy people! But I ain't impressed!
0: I showed him stockings. How are those stockings hung, Grudge?
2: By the chimney with care, but I didn't hang none up.
0: I showed him children, nestled all snug in their beds. What's dancing in her heads, Grudge?
2: Visions of sugar plums. But you ain't selling me. There ain't no Santa Claus.
0: He still didn't believe. There was only one thing left to do. My job, get to the North Pole. 11:45 p.m. We arrived at the North Pole. I set the plane down. We walked over to Sandy's workshop. Rang the bell. Pardon me, sir. Can I ask you a few questions?
3: Why, sure. Just tickle me to death.
0: What do you do for a living?
3: I'm a brownie.
0: What are you doing at the North Pole with a southern accent?
3: Well, the boss sort of ran short on help this year, so he had to recruit a few of us brownies from the South Pole.
0: Mm-hmm. That figures.
2: What a waste of time.
0: Could we talk to your boss, please?
3: Oh, he's out. You would come on the one night he's out in the whole year.
0: Mm-hmm. What's your particular job, Mr. Brownie?
3: My boss has 8 tiny reindeer. My job? Feed them.
0: Mm-hmm. Yes, sir. What do you feed them?
3: Well, most times I fix up a little plate of relish. Olives, pickles, and them carrot sticks. You know them little old carrot sticks?
0: Mm-hmm.
3: And scallions.
0: Most folks call them green onions, but they're really scallions.
3: How do you know?
0: Just a stab in the dark. The little man showed us through the workshop.
3: My boss will be back for the second load pretty soon. Say, would you all like to hear an interesting story?
0: Yes, sir.
3: Will you see that huge pile of presents over there?
0: Mm-hmm.
2: Man, look at all that stuff.
3: Would you believe it? They're all for the same man, been piling up here year after year.
0: Why didn't the guy ever get them?
2: Yeah, why?
3: Because he didn't believe in my boss. You know the rules.
0: Mm-hmm. We know.
2: I don't suppose there's no chance that this guy can still...
3: Get the presents? Oh, sure. He gets them all the minute he believes. But I don't suppose he ever will.
0: Too bad about that guy. What's his name?
2: Don't say it. I don't want to hear it.
0: Come on, Mr. Brownie. What's his name?
3: His name? Grudge.
0: The Brownie saw us to the door, wished us a Merry Christmas. We were heading back to the plane when it happened.
2: Hey!
0: Yeah, Grudge?
2: You know that guy I said I didn't believe in?
0: Who's that?
2: Santa Claus?
0: Yes, sir.
2: You think I'm too old to change my mind?
0: You're never too old, Mr. Grudge.
2: Well, then I believe in Santa Claus and Columbus.
0: How about Cleveland, Cincinnati, and the Easter Bunny?
2: Yeah, them too.
0: And Toledo?
2: I still ain't made up my mind yet about Toledo.
0: Look, Grudge, up in the sky. He's coming back for the second load.
2: It's Santa Claus! It's Santa Claus!
0: There's the only guy I know can make everybody happy in one night.
2: Yeah, he must have the biggest heart in the whole world.
0: That's about the size of it.

0: So I just fell in love, and that's a timely reminder that if you want to stream any of our original music, we do play a lot of tracks that we actually created in studio ourselves. We do that just for our own fun sometimes. It's because we haven't quite found something that goes with the mood of the show, so we often write it ourselves. Back in the day, I used to write songs all the time, and although I don't do so much singing these days, it's still good to get in the old studio with the old musician and play a record. Now, if you want to stream some of our music, go on the show website, which is the-weekend-magazine.com, and you can stream away a number of tracks we've written ourselves. You can also ask the station for a copy of our playlist, just in case there's anything we don't back announce or you don't recognize. And just generally, if you want to know anything about the stuff we produce for the show, just write in and we'll be happy to help you. And finally, before we play you some Stu Francis, who's a very funny pun master, I have to tell you that we very much encourage you not to sit at home on your own, if ever you're on your own, but actually to pick up the phone and connect with a friend. And we'll remind you again at the end of the show. But guys, don't sit at home when you can go out and chat to somebody. You ladies also always make sure that you can reach out to somebody and connect with somebody. If you don't have anybody to connect with, again, go on the website. Somebody from here will reach out. Just have a conversation, just have a natter, see how your day's going. Here's Canadian pun master, Stuart Francis.
1: Thank you very much. My name is Stuart Francis, and don't worry, I haven't heard of you either. I'm getting used to it. In a world full of patronizing insincerity, it is so nice to be back in my beautiful hometown. Edinburgh. So many people are jumping on the Barack Obama bandwagon, which, as an African American, really offends me. No, you're looking at a very proud Canadian who's very proud of the education system in Canada, I think. I think it's the goodest of all 17 countries. No, I was horrible in school. I failed math so many times I can't even count. I was good at history. No. No, I wasn't. Like most Canadians, I like to go clubbing, but if there's no seals around. I like to go dancing. Last night I went to a dance club that was full of white kids talking black. Got so annoying I finally left. Besides, daylight come and me want to go home. I quit my job at the helium gas factory. I refuse to be spoken to in that tone. That's the thing, my friends. I'm a one-liner comedian. I'm not a storyteller. And interesting how that all started. We all have bittersweet memories of our childhood. I recall one summer when the neighborhood parents were buying their children skateboards. It was the rage at the time. Except for my parents. They told me that we were too poor and that they couldn't afford to buy me a skateboard. But I remember one night I tippy-toed out of my bedroom, I got a piece of wood and a hammer, and I beat them to death. My foster parents bought me 5 skateboards. My sexual fantasy is to make love to Sigmund Freud's father. Mother! Nobody wants to be alone. A recently divorced friend of mine is hopeful of once again finding romance. Beer-bellied, completely bald. I don't like her chances. You gotta be careful. I was involved in a one-night stand that went horribly wrong. We've been married 3 years now. They say opposites attract, but try explaining that to my short, ugly wife. And I'm not ashamed of my wife. If you don't believe me, go to the car and ask her. Ask her out. She's in the boot.

Magazine. You're riding with me, Richard J. Hanna, here on your favorite radio station with The Weekend Magazine. And that's the way we roll. Lots and lots of different styles of music. Very, very eclectic. Some of which, particularly this hour, tends to be quite mellow, quite laid back, quite reflective. And then sometimes at the beginning of the show, we really get stuck in with some tunes you can bop around to. Anyway, I'm going to send a special dedication now to James Geard, who has undergone some recent challenges at Guy's Hospital. James, get well soon. I know you will. And this goes out especially for you from Lorraine.

0: Hello, my name is Dave Watkins. I am here to tell you about The Country Mile, the premium quality radio hour playing proper country music. 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
3: From the Sky News Centre at 11, Donald Trump's decided to hold off on launching strikes against Iran for what he's calling the future benefit of the world. The US president says it's subject to a deal being struck rapidly. He says any agreement would need to include the complete reopening of the Strait of Hormuz. Andy Burnham's promising to look at more help for families struggling with the cost of living, insisting cutting household bills will be a priority. The Prime Minister says reducing rail fares and reforming the water sector are top of his agenda. Meanwhile, more than half of people in the UK say Andy Burnham is right to make ending rough sleeping one of his first pledges as Prime Minister. But a YouGov poll, exclusively for Sky News, suggests two-thirds think he'll fail. Mr Burnham's plan is backed by an initial £340 million investment. Ian Harrison's been homeless for 20 years.
4: In simple terms, it's not possible. Homelessness isn't the issue. The issue is drug addiction, prison, family breakup, relationship breakdown, losing your job. So unless you're going to solve all of those things, which would be a very big ask, you're not going to end homelessness.
3: EU leaders are expected to hold talks next week to understand what happened when 60,000 Moroccans stormed the Spanish enclave of Ceuta. At least 86 people died. Former FA chief executive Mark Palios says a non-European challenge for FIFA president is the best way of ousting Gianni Infantino. There have been calls for a change in leadership after Infantino's plan to sell stakes in major tournaments to private investors was rejected by several federations. Palios says the current FIFA boss will do everything he can to stay in charge.
5: There is a very great sort of suspicion in the majority of the smaller countries and the non-European countries. They feel the dominance of Europe. And that was used by Sepp Blatter to actually keep him in power to some extent.
3: And England's netballers have missed out on a medal at the Commonwealth Games, losing the bronze medal match against Australia. The Roses went down 68-50 in Glasgow. That's the latest.
1: The Basingstoke Transport Festival. The Old Basing Carnival. 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

Okay, we're now going to do birthdays, and this is where we play three tracks, especially for lucky people who've had dedications to them. We're going to play three tracks. They're going to vary in age, depending on the age of the people. If you'd like us to play a dedication of a loved one, a mate, whatever, drop us a line on the station you're listening to us right now. Get onto the station website and just say you'd like a record played. If you know what they like, tell us that too. As long as it's not rap, we'll play it. Oh yeah, we don't like rap. But other than rap, we'll play absolutely anything from any era. Drop yourself onto the station website and tell us who the dedication's for. Tell us a little bit about them if you know, and tell us where they're from so that we know where the dedication is going to. This week, I think we've got about half a dozen and a couple of international ones, so here goes. Our first birthday greeting goes to a guy with a fabulous name, absolutely fabulous name. His name's Hayden Hart, and he's down in Surrey in Caterham. So happy birthday, Hayden. I haven't seen you for, well, the longest time. And I know Hayden from decades ago when we played rugby together. He was, in fact, my skipper. And it's great to be wishing you happy birthday, Hayden. I hope you're listening in. Big happy birthday to you from all your mates, all your ex-mates who played with you back then. I'm going to say a big happy birthday to Margaret Duncan, who's down in London. But Margaret hails from West Africa. She hails from Sierra Leone. A big happy birthday to you. I won't dare ask a lady's age. Oh, no. So big happy birthday to you down in London. Hope you have an absolutely fantastic time. Now, we did Nikki. That's N-I-C-K-I. That's a female Nikki Brooks. We gave her a dedication last week, but we're going to do it again this week. Partly because I had to look up where you're from, Nikki. Emsworth. Not a place I know. But I was reliably informed it's in Hampshire. So to you, Nikki, a big happy birthday to you. Moving on from that, our first international dedication. And that goes out to Sam Seaman, who's in Ottawa in Canada. So, Sam, you'll probably be listening to this on playback. Big happy birthday to you. You're still only 40, which I've got training shoes older than you. So you're still quite young. You're a young man. So enjoy your birthday. I hope you're having a whale of a time out there in Canada. I know you're English. I know your folks hail from Huntingdon, but you're living out there in Canada. Quentin Jutts out there in High Wycombe, a big, big happy birthday to you. And, I noticed your age. I'm saying nothing. It's 60 plus VAT. So to Quentin Jux, J-U-C-K-E-S. I hope that's not Jukes, but it looks like Jux. I'm going to say a big happy birthday to you. Then we're going to go to Pete Springford. Peter Springford, somebody else I know. Somebody else from back in my rugby playing days. A guy with the biggest boots on. He could kick the ball for miles. He could kick the ball to the moon and back. Hand it back to Peter and he'd clear it off the field, no problem at all. But, Peter, hey, big birthday. 60 plus VAT again, only just into the 60s. Big happy birthday to you out there in Chesham in Buckinghamshire. Then we're going international again. And we're going out to Christopher Hunt out in Sydney in Australia. And you'll be listening to us with Dare Media. So big happy birthday to you, Chris. I hope you're doing well out there. Of course, it's the other way around, isn't it? So, yeah, we're having a bit of a summer. I guess you're having a bit of winter. I think it's that way around anyway. I don't know. I don't really know. Never been to Australia. Perhaps we should go. And then finally, our only famous person, who we're going to wish a big happy birthday to is Tasmin Archer. Now, you're thinking, Tasmin Archer, Tasmin. Known for Sleeping Satellite. So she had a huge hit with that back in the 80s and 90s. And I had the pleasure of interviewing Tasmin way back in the day when I was working on Global Radio 1. And I interviewed Tasmin, found out she was really, really keen on footy. Oh, yeah, love football. And, unusual for a lass. But there we go. Anyway, it's her birthday. So it would be rude not to play Tasmin's hit, Sleeping Satellite. I was going to try and play something else, but I was encouraged to play Sleeping Satellite. She does have a new album out.
And I have reached out to her to say, what would you like me to play off that? So in the coming weeks, I'm going to drag out Tasmin's new album and we'll play a couple of tracks off it. But today, we're going to do Sleeping Satellite. So going back to these birthdays, a big happy birthday to Hayden Hart down in Caedram in Surrey. Down in the smoke, Margaret Duncan, happy birthday to you. Nikki Brooks out there in Hampshire. Sam Seaman, who's across the way in Ottawa in Canada. We've got Quentin Jux in High Wycombe. Peter Springford in Bucks. I think that's Cheshire in Bucks. Down in Australia, Chris Hunt in Sydney. And then finally, Tasmin Archer, singer extraordinaire with her hit Sleeping Satellite. Enjoy! Three coming up, and we'll start with Tasmin Archer's hit.

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1: British happiness is quite different from happiness around the world because we process happiness in a different way in Britain. You know, American friends I've met, Australians, they're much more in the moment. Oh yeah, they're in tonight. Woo! They're much more upbeat, much more positive. And I say to my Australian friends, how are you? Awesome. Awesome. I mean, genuinely, in a non-ironic way. How are you, mate? Awesome. How was yesterday? Awesome, mate. Today's going to be awesome. What are you doing tomorrow? I don't know, picking up stones in the rain. It's going to be awesome. We never say that in a non-ironic way. In Britain, the best you're going to get, because our happiness is based on this premise, things could have been a lot worse, right? That's as good as it gets in Britain. That's why the standard greeting in Britain, how are you? Not too bad. That's as good as it gets in old Blighty. Not too bad. Things are clearly bad, but they're not quite as bad as we thought they were going to be. We've dialed down our expectation to an acceptable level of disappointment. We're eking out our expectation in diminishing increments of reduced joy. Things are not too bad. There's the abyss. We're not in the abyss. We're in the car park and snack area, adjacent to the abyss. It's not too bad. It's a meme. It carries on from generation to generation. My father recently found a cache of letters from his father writing in the trenches of northern France in 1918. And he writes this hopeful letter to his family, presumably under mortar fire and machine gun attack. And it says, we've got a candle. The medical orderly has got quite a nice tenor voice. Things are not too bad. Not too bad? It's the First World War. It's the greatest carnage the world has ever seen. Not too bad. You know... That is the ludicrous optimism of the British psyche. In Britain, we have the highest per capita ownership of convertible cars in Europe. That is preposterous optimism. Right there. When you see a couple with the top down in July, their faces contorted in a rictus of optimism as the horizontal hail drills into their retinas. It's clearing up, it's clearing up. And not too bad. That's just like it's a kind of a daily greeting, you know. Somebody goes out in the week, oh, how was last night? Oh, not too bad. Oh, how was the night out? Oh, not too bad. But if you haven't seen someone in a while, you get a little bit more. You get a bit extra. You say, well, I haven't seen you in ages. How are you? Not too bad, all things considered. And when people say that to me, I want to say to them, you have considered all things. Uluru, the Okavango Delta, the cradle of all life, the Alps, the genius of Mozart, the limpid minimalism of Arvo Part, the unplayable piano music of Franz Liszt, whose giant manatee-like flipper hands means that if you're not a circus freak or a yeti, you can't actually play the bloody stuff. The tectonic plates inching around the planet, mocking our brief dance on the surface, those yogurts with a bit of fruit in the corner, all human artistic endeavour, everything that has ever existed at a molecular level, pushing someone in a pond when they least expect it. Sitting around the house in your pants, eating gluten for a laugh. Wars, religion, ideology, a rose, opening up a new jar of instant coffee with the back end of a teaspoon. The sensation of that. The baffling longevity of LinkedIn. Standing on the Rialto Bridge at midnight, covered in Marmite, naked, chucking wine gums at tourists, shouting, I forgive you! The uncountable stars, the boundless universe beyond which our imagination founders on a distant shore where we dare to touch the hem of infinity's cloak. You considered the opalescence that shimmers on the surface of a tear that wells up in a shepherd's eye as he marvels at the beauty of yet another Patagonian sunrise. You considered that? Yeah, and how'd you feel? Not too bad.
2: So, dear listener, fasten your seatbelts because we're hurtling back to 1976.
0: A year when Britain was sweating, was swearing, and somehow still managing to have a jolly good whinge about it all. So let's set the scene. It's rather like now. The nation was in the grip of not one but two national emergencies. First, the weather decided to imitate a Mediterranean holiday resort with a heatwave so relentless that parts of the southwest went 45 days without rain. In London, we had 15 consecutive days of over 32 degrees, and in Cheltenham, it hit a sweltering 35.9 degrees centigrade, which I should point out is roughly the temperature of a freshly poured cup of tea, but without the comfort of a biscuit. Reservoirs dried up, hose pipes were banned, does that sound familiar? And the entire country developed a fetching shade of sunburnt pink. Meanwhile, the political landscape was experiencing its own form of drought in March. Harold Wilson surprised everyone, including presumably his wife, by resigning. And so on April the 5th, James Callaghan took over the reins. We now know, by the way, that Harold Wilson was ill. Now, Jim was a man of firsts and lasts, the only person ever to hold all of our four great offices of state, and soon to be the last Labour Prime Minister for nearly two decades. Now, his opening gambit was a cheery, there is no soft option, and the economic future will not be easy. That sounds familiar. Which is political code for, we're in a bit of a pickle, lads, and to make matters worse, Labour had just lost its parliamentary majority. So, Callaghan had to do a deal with the Liberals, Lib Lab Pact, which I imagine felt a little bit like asking the quiet kid in the class to help you do your maths homework.

Let's Talk Money. If you were feeling flush in 1976, the average house in the UK would set you back a princely sum of 11 grand, £11,000. That's about 4.5 times the average salary, only 4.5 times the average salary, which sounds almost quaint until you remember that mortgage rates were hovering at around 12%. In London, you'd need £14,800 because even back then, the capital was determined to empty your wallet. And if you fancied celebrating your new home purchase, well, you could pop down the boozer and buy a pint for 33 pence. Oh, yeah. Now, adjusted for inflation, that's about, well, it's still about £1.90, which, let's be honest, is what we now pay for half a warm lager in a trendy London gastropub. Yeah, half. Speaking of wheels, if you're in the market for a new motor, you might have been seduced by the 1975 car of the year, which was the Citroën CX. Now, this car was, well, it had the hydro pneumatic suspension, the space age styling, and the kind of French eccentricity that made you feel either you loved it or you hated it. Rather like the Peugeot at the time, it beat the Volkswagen Golf into second place, a decision that many motoring journalists have since described as a shame and a bit of a gamble. And I'll let you decide if they were being polite. But it wasn't all sunburn and tricky politics. The Troubles cast a long shadow with the King's Mill massacre and the assassination of the UK's ambassador to Ireland. That was going on. The Cod War finally fizzled out. Iceland won, and we accepted their 200-mile fishing limit, probably while muttering something about the weather. And on a slightly lighter note, Brotherhood of Man won the Eurovision Song Contest with Save Your Kisses for Me. We mentioned that, we played that last week, proving that even in a year of chaos, we can still produce a catchy tune or two that would haunt wedding discos at that stupid dance for decades. Meanwhile, in the charts, Tina Charles wanted to know if you loved her, to love her and back. The Four Seasons were reminiscing about December 63. Ooh, what a night. And Chicago were asking if you needed them now. Well, in 1976, Britain definitely needed a cold drink, a sensible prime minister, perhaps a less ambitious car of the year. So there you have it. 1976, year of heat, hardship, and hydro pneumatic suspension. A year when the nation learned that even when the sun shines, the forecast is never entirely clear. Cheers, everybody! And here's our songs from 1976.

0: So I had a bit of a weird moment in the car the other day with my wife. Now, look, my relationship, and I don't know if I speak for all men here, I feel like it's a never-ending quest with my wife to find out what I'm supposed to be doing. I never quite know exactly what I'm supposed to be doing. So we're driving in the car, and she's in the passenger seat. Very odd, this was. I go past a parking space. I realise I've gone past it, and I go, oh, I need to reverse. So I just do a classic move. We've all seen this. I put my arm around her, sort of, you know, lean up like that, you know, sort of, you know, and then reverse quite fast. And then wind it into a space. Nice. Felt pretty good. Decent manoeuvre. Didn't think much of it. Didn't make a thing. My wife looks at me, and she goes, oh, I find that really sexy. No idea what she was talking about. I'm looking outside the car. What? What happened? Did something? What are you talking about? She said, I've always found that really sexy when men do that. What men? What men are you talking about? Who are these sexy men? What are you talking about? She said, just when you reverse like that, I've always found that really sexy and you don't normally do that. Do what? What are you talking about? Just when you put your arm around me and then reverse really fast. Ooh, I've always found that really sexy. I'm sorry, but I've been focusing mainly in the bedroom for the last 20 years of our relationship to arouse you. It would have taken me a billion years before I attempted maneuvers in the car as part of foreplay. What's the plan for date night? Should we just drive around in reverse and you tell me when you're up for it? I'm happy to do that now, seeing as we're here. She said, Michael, I can't help what I find sexy. I said, well, if there's anything else really weird that you find sexy, then I should know about. She said, well, let me have a think. I said, well, please do. She said, oh, there is one thing that men do. Sorry, who are the men that you speak? It's just that you don't do it, Michael. Do what? She said, you know when men take their sweater off? You know when they take their jumper off? And they just reach behind their back and then just take it off in one go. She said, oh. Oh, she's moaning. Oh, I find that really sexy. I'm sorry, what are you talking about? They just reach behind their back and then just take their jumper off. You don't find my way sexy? Where I get the sleeves and I slowly and expertly work my way up. She said, as a matter of fact, I do not find that sexy. So I thought, fine, I'm going to put this to the test. Banked it. Yeah? A few weeks later, date night. Went out, good night, few drinks, nice meal. Came home, kids were asleep, happened to be in a sweater. Thought, I'm going to bloody go for it. I didn't realise it would be difficult. I didn't realise I had to practice this move. Nor did I realise it was one of the tighter necklines in my wardrobe. So I just reached behind my back and I just went for it. I pulled as hard as I could and my head got stuck in the rim. It was like I was being born very slowly. A definite forceps delivery. Also, and I was upset about this, my shirt came up with the jumper, so my tummy was just wobbling around, blah, blah, in the open. But this was after dinner, blah, blah, blah, blah. Don't fill up on bread, Michael, but it's hot, it's warm, blah, blah, blah, blah, blah, blah, blah, blah. You're going to finish those potatoes, blah, blah, blah, that's so yummy, blah, blah, blah. Shame to go to waste, blah, blah, blah, blah, blah, blah, blah. Should we share a dessert? Fuck that, I'll have my own, blah, blah, blah, blah, blah, blah. Petty fours, don't mind if I do, blah, blah, blah, blah. And I was pulling it so hard to keep it sexy. It took a while, and I finally popped out the door. She wasn't there. She fucked up. Babe, I did the sexy jumper thing. You missed it. I thought we could drive around in reverse for a bit and then maybe go to bed.
1: So we heard Bill Bailey earlier. That was Michael McIntyre. All there's left for me to do at the end of our 3 hours is to play a smidgen of Sting and then our usual play out. I'll see you this time, this channel, next week.

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1: The Basingstoke Festival may be over for another year, but what a 3 weeks it was. We had music, singing, dancing, acrobatics, juggling, circus shows, mythical beasts, and even an elephant called Bella. We hope you enjoyed it if you went to any of the performances, but the organisers would love to hear your thoughts to make next year even better and in order to secure funding for future years. You can share your thoughts by completing the survey at basingstokefestival.co.uk. On the Get Involved link, you will find the survey under Share Your Thoughts. 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And you have until the end of the 2nd of August.
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3: From the Sky News Centre at midday, it's emerged the man who murdered his partner's two-year-old daughter had an arrest warrant issued 18 months beforehand. Harrison Simpson was jailed this week after he and his partner attacked Isabel Welsh over weeks at her home in Teesside. He had also sexually assaulted the toddler before her death in September. The outstanding warrant relates to a non-molestation order given to the 22-year-old in 2024. Our reporter, Phoebe Southworth, has a statement from Cleveland Police.
4: In line with openness and transparency, we informed Isabel's family of the circumstances surrounding the outstanding warrant early on in the investigation. We recognised at the time that Simpson had an outstanding arrest warrant and it's far from adequate.
3: The force insists our reviews led to several changes. Donald Trump insists he will hold off on a fresh attack on Iran as long as a deal can be reached and quickly, the US president says. That would need to involve stopping Tehran's nuclear ambitions and reopening the Strait of Hormuz. The prime minister says more cost of living support could be on its way and he's suggesting he'll look at rail fares and utility bills. Andy Burnham's also highlighted the amount we pay for water and feels it's another area that needs reform. Meanwhile, two-thirds of people think the Prime Minister will fail to end long-term rough sleeping. Andy Burnham made tackling it his first pledge after entering Downing Street. More than half of those surveyed by YouGov for Sky News agree it's a problem that needs to be addressed. Francesca Albanese from the charity Crisis tells us what she thinks the PM must do to make real progress.
5: It's about tackling the root causes, so building those social homes, making sure other parts of government aren't causing homelessness in the first place, and investing in welfare and solutions that work like Housing First.
3: And finally, some sports news. Scotland's Sarah Adlington broke down in tears after missing the chance to become a three-time Commonwealth Judo champion before her retirement. She was beaten in the opening round of the over 78-kilogram competition. That's the latest.
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On 1972, David Bowie, that's Starman, and where we say hello, welcome along to the Vinyl Impressions Music Radio Show. Today we're looking at the iconic vinyl pop. Just for a change, hey, thanks for tuning in. We do appreciate it on your favourite radio station. One of Soul's earliest milestone 45s, the wildly influential What I'd Say, was improvised live on stage by Charles and his backing singers, the Raelettes. The call and response style was inspired by the church music that Brother Ray was brought up on. Ray Charles.

0: The early hip-hop and 45s were nothing more than party tunes full of self-congratulatory boasting. But the messages blossoming brand of social commentary opened up fresh vistas for the Furious Five. Grand Master Flash, here is the message.
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The Queen of Soul perfectly rearranged Otis Redding's 1965 hit single and reappropriated it, turning it into a powerful feminist anthem with a global message. Recorded with her sisters Irma and Carolyn on backing vocals, Aretha Franklin's version added the RESPECT chorus and the fantastic Sock It To Me refrain.

Almost overnight, Smells Like Teen Spirit transformed 80s outsider rock into the mainstream music of the 90s. Rock had a new godhead in the shape of Kurt Cobain, with swinging Seattle its epicenter. The song itself owed a lot to the Pixies and Boston's More Than a Feeling, but here's Nirvana.

0: This next iconic vinyl pop music track, it marks the emergence of the grandfather of soul's signature sound and is one of the first funk records to make an indentation on the charts. James Brown's heavy use of percussive rhythm changed the direction of R&B, and it led to some pretty nifty dance moves while he was at it.
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Billy Idol, White Wedding, and he actually sounds like that when he talks, doesn't he? Incredible voice. This one, clocking in at 6 minutes, Bob Dylan's monumental single was like no other 45 that came before it, with its densely expressionic lyrics and bluesy barroom groove. It was a work of high art and the very antithesis of ephemeral pop. As Bruce Springsteen said, it sounded like somebody had kicked open the door to your mind. Like a Rolling Stone.

You used to ride on a chrome horse with your diplomat, who carried on his shoulder a Siamese cat. Ain't it hard when you discover that?

0: 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It's the Vinyl Impressions.
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0: 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From the new Model Army, this is No Rest.

0: he must have done!
1: New Model Army. The first Beatles 45 to be recorded on newfangled four-track equipment, I Want to Hold Your Hand, signified a spike in the sophistication of Lennon and McCartney's songwriters. Original copies of that single sell for over £20 each. I think all my Beatles singles are originals, rather than the reissued labels, as far as I know. So I've got a few bobs worth there. Ah, never going to sell it, though. So Beatles it is.
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0: The Ronettes on the early 60s, Be My Baby, and that's a great contender on our iconic vinyl pop session on the Vinyl Impressions. And so is this from Television. Prove it.
1: It's yesterday once more.
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1: Clearly unhinged, but undeniably a genius, Phil Spector was one of the first producers to realise a recording studio could be an instrument in itself. The wall of sound he created with his wife, Muse Ronnie, had held a huge sway over pop music ever since. Brian Wilson believes Be My Baby to be the greatest 45 ever made. This is the version with backing from the Royal Philharmonic Orchestra, which adds still more to the amazing sound originally created. Thank you for tuning our way. We'll be back next time for another Vinyl Impressions. Here's Good Vibrations, the Royal Philharmonic Orchestra, and the Beach Boys.
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8: From the Sky News Centre at 1, a man jailed for life for murdering his girlfriend's 2-year-old daughter had an outstanding arrest warrant for 18 months before the killing. Isabel Welsh's mother was also convicted of her murder after the toddler collapsed at her home in Teesside last September following a head injury. Cleveland police say repeated attempts to arrest Harrison Simpson were unsuccessful and admit the delay was far from adequate.

0: reporter Phoebe Southworth says it's a huge development.
1: It's another twist in, you know, a truly grotesque tale, and will raise questions about whether little Isabel's death could have potentially been prevented.
0: Iranian military sources have accused Donald Trump of lying when he claimed Tehran asked him to halt planned US strikes. The president says he cancelled the attack to allow time for a deal to end the war. The Prime Minister says more cost of living support could be on its way, and he's suggesting he'll look at rail fares and utility bills. Andy Burnham's also highlighted the amount we pay for water, and Finn said it's another area that could accept reform. Meanwhile, research shows two-thirds of people in the UK think the Prime Minister will fail to end long-term rough sleeping. Andy Burnham made it his first pledge as PM, backed by an initial £340 million investment, targeting at least 3,000 people. England's netballers missed out on a place on the podium at the Commonwealth Games after losing the bronze medal match against Australia. They were well beaten, 68-50, on the last day of the competition in Glasgow. Goalkeeper Halimat Adio says they will learn a lot from the disappointment.
2: Fitness is definitely a massive part that plays in, and it's not just physical fitness, it's mental fitness as well. We've got a lot to take away from it, and yeah, I'm very, very excited. It does hurt at the moment, but I just can't wait for the next international because I know they're going to grill us.
0: And Madonna has been joined on stage by Kylie Minogue for a surprise performance at World Pride in Amsterdam. The pair sang Love Sensation, a track from Madonna's new album, in the early hours. That's the latest.
3: From Tadley to Hook, Odiham to Oakley.
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superb. Hard fight, hard to beat, as heard in Employee of the Month. How you doing, nerds? My name is Paul J. Rose, and welcome along to Wheel Music, the show which is in so many ways the surprise and unexpected onion ring in the portion of fries which is your life. And it seems that I've already upset some people, and the show has only just started. Ordinarily, I start each week with a fairly well-known, but let's say archived, theme tune. And yet this week, there's people getting in touch already on social media saying, what is this? I thought it was fairly well known, folks. It's Columbo. I'll try and make the next ones easier for you. We've got all your regular features in play today. Not one, but two commercial break brain teasers, an actor tribute trilogy, a movie trilogy, and everyone's personal favourite. Oh, right, mine. My personal favourite, the feature, which has no name. Da-da-da! Should be a fun one, folks. Stick around. We continue with a song heard in Muppets Most Wanted. Any excuse to bring you this one, because I loves it, I do. It's the Doobie Brothers, Long Train Running. Keep it here.

0: remastered in all its glory. Doobie Brothers Long Train Running, as heard in The Muppets Most Wanted. Fun tune. Actually, I remember when I bought the remix of this a few years ago now. It's a fairly decent remix, and I bought it on one of those CD singles. For the kids, CDs were what music used to come on. It was a CD single, and it had something like 7 different remixes of it. All of them brilliant, but my favourite still continues to be the original. It does occur to me just how utterly dad that comment sounded, by the way.
1: I saw the sun begin to dim and felt that winter wind blow cold. A man learns who is there for him when the glitter fades and the walls won't hold. 'Cause from that rubble, what remains can only be what's true. If all was lost, there's more I gained, 'cause it led me back to you. From now on, these eyes will not be blinded by the light. From now on, what's waited till tomorrow starts tonight.

It would be criminally negligent to speak before that song had got to its entire glorious ending. The cast of The Greatest Showman from now on. You're listening to Real Music. It's time for your first commercial break. Yippee! No, if you're new to the show, I'm not getting excited about playing adverts. For one thing, we don't do that. However, if you are interested in commercials, this bit of the show will be a little bit of extra fun for you. I'm going to take three songs currently, and I say currently because they are on the air right now, currently being used in UK TV commercials. I need you to not tell me the artist, not even tell me the title. Can you tell me the three products they want you to buy? Good luck.

Love it. Here come the hot stepper from Innie Kamoze. Before that, the classic that is Sexual Healing from Marvin Gaye. And the first of your commercial break brain teasers this week, another one coming up in the second hour, Morten Harkit with Can't Take My Eyes Off of You. What were the three products being advertised? Well, Can't Take My Eyes Off of You, Morten Harkit, that's being used by Tesco Mobile. After that, Sexual Healing, Marvin Gaye, Wrigley's Extra. Bit of chewing gum for that one. And we rounded it off. Innie Kamoze, Here Come the Hot Stepper. That is being used by Lucozade. Got to give a big shout out to Morten Harkit. This is a man who clearly shows off his versatility. Goes on The Masked Singer. Sings an acoustic version of Take On Me. His own song. And none of the judges can work out who it is. Brilliant. Hey, anyone in the mood for some headbanging? Me too!

Yes, indeed. The show with a little something for everyone. This, not the show that this song is from. That's from Modern Love, as Gary Clark and John Carney with Setting Sail. Now, I must admit that bringing you from now on from The Greatest Showman has put me in somewhat of a musical mood. I will beg your indulgence for just one song. And to make it just a little bit more fair and balanced, this isn't one of those musicals where songs just come out of nowhere. They are referenced to what's actually going on. So at this particular point, our star, Neil Diamond, has taken to the stage and won the crowd over. Now, he's going to blow them away from the jazz singer, America. Crank this up!

just awesome. Neil Diamond, America, from The Jazz Singer. You're listening to Real Music. It's time for this week's movie tribute trilogy, where we take one film, this week available on a mainstream streaming service, and recommend you watch it by bringing you three songs from it. The movie in question, available on Amazon Prime Video, is Palm Springs, starring Andy Samberg and Kristen Milioti, and I thought it was rather good. It kind of works on the premise of Groundhog Day, but just a little bit darker, but it's got some cracking tunes.

just a tune that lets you sit back and realise just what incredibly talented musicians all the members of Genesis are. Even when you see them live and they add on Daryl Sturmer and Chester Thompson, that track, The Brazilian, is absolutely superb. Before that, Like the Weather from 10,000 Maniacs, and we kicked off our Palm Springs tribute trilogy with Cloudbusting from Kate Bush. Palm Springs, Amazon Prime Video, decent. Yeah.

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1: 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From our studios at Basingstoke and Northampshire Hospital, online, around the hospital, and across Basingstoke on DAB, this is HRB.
3: From the Sky News Centre at 2, a 17-year-old girl has died after suffering what police describe as a medical episode at the Kendal Calling Festival in Cumbria. She was found at the site shortly after 2 a.m. Officers are appealing for witnesses as they investigate the circumstances surrounding the teenager's death. A man who murdered his partner's two-year-old daughter had an arrest warrant issued 18 months beforehand. Harrison Simpson was jailed this week after he and his partner abused Isabel Welsh for weeks at her home in Teesside. The outstanding warrant relates to a non-molestation order given to the 22-year-old in 2024. Our reporter Phoebe Southworth has a statement from Cleveland Police.
4: In line with openness and transparency, we informed Isabel's family of the circumstances surrounding the outstanding warrant early on in the investigation. We recognised at the time that Simpson had an outstanding arrest warrant, and it's far from adequate.
3: The force insists the reviews led to several changes. Iranian military sources are accusing Donald Trump of lying when he claimed Tehran asked him to halt planned US strikes. The president says he cancelled the attack to allow time for a deal to end the war. Andy Burnham's promised

0: getting more help for families struggling with the cost of living. The Prime Minister says reducing rail fares and reforming the water industry are top of his agenda. Emergency crews battling wildfires in Greece have been forced to stand down as strong winds fan flames and smoke. Conditions are also worsening in France and Spain. Travel expert Simon Calder has this advice for anyone heading out there.
1: Really smart to have a grab bag containing your phone, your money, your passport, some water, medication, crucially, so that in the extremely unlikely event, as happened last weekend, you're woken up at 3 o'clock in the morning and told to leave, you do actually have all the essentials.
0: The opening weekend of the Scottish Premiership season is continuing with St Johnstone going up against Kilmarnock. Later, Alfred Johansson takes charge of his first top flight game at Motherwell. That's it.
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5: Before the break, da-dee-da, sexy thing, Alicia Keys, as heard in Men in Black, and the theme to Kill Bill Volume 1 from Quentin Tarantino. I always imagined that if I ever went into the world of boxing, that that would be my walkout music. And trust me, if I did go into the world of boxing, that song would last so much longer than I would in the ring.

Just something about that whole 70s vibe, which is just, America, a horse with no name, as heard in the Bradley Cooper feature, American Hustle. Now, I've played this one before, and trust me, I will play it again because I absolutely love it, and I love the scene that it comes from. It's the moment where John Cusack holds a boombox above his head and serenades Ione Skye in Say Anything. Gorgeous scene, gorgeous piece of music. Peter Gabriel, In Your Eyes.

so good. In Your Eyes, Peter Gabriel, as heard in Say Anything. You're listening to Real Music. Let's bring you another theme tune, one from a brand new show. Well, I say brand new, it's actually finished now. It had a 6-episode run on Disney+. It has fallen somewhere quite neatly in the middle between WandaVision, which we got through, and Loki, which I'm really looking forward to. It wasn't bad. It got a lot better by episode 4, which does seem to be the Marvel formula, but it had a fairly decent theme tune. This from Henry Jackman, The Falcon and the Winter Soldier.

'Twas Decent, The Falcon and The Winter Soldier, composed by Henry Jackman. Not too much longer to wait for Loki to begin. I happen to be a massive fan of Tom Hiddleston, but that's by the by. I'm an even more massive fan of Loki. Bring it on!

I will not have you rolling your eyes at the fact that I just played the one and only from Chesney Hawks as featured in Doc Hollywood. That song was written by my favourite singer-songwriter, Nick Kershaw. So behave yourself. Let's give you another commercial break brain teaser. Three more ads. They are on the air as we speak, which is good because if you're watching telly, you're not listening to this. Oh, you know how it works by now. Tell me what they wanted you to buy.

Nice, good as gold from Moon Taxi. Before that, hold my hand, Jess Glynn, and the first of your commercial break brain teasers. Part two, Jump In from the Atomic Drum Assembly. So, can you name the three products in question? Well, Atomic Drum Assembly, that was for Andrex. After that, one that I think, yeah, that's got to be an easy one. Jess Glynn, hold my hand. That's for Jet 2 Holidays, because it did the rounds in 2016 for a couple of years, and they brought it back once again. The last one, though, what a cool tune. Good as Gold, Moon Taxi. That's being used by Now TV. Interesting, when I was looking that song up, I was about to play it for you. Good as Gold, Moon Taxi. I had to take a moment to think, what's the name of the band and what's the name of the song? Because it really could go either way, and I was really not sure. Moon Taxi, name of the band, just so we're clear.

0: just a superb cover of the Bonnie Raitt track I Can't Make You Love Me, this time performed by George Michael, as heard in the 2000 movie Maybe Baby. You're listening to Real Music. It's time for this week's Actor Tribute Trilogy. We take three different movies, all linked together by the same Hollywood A-lister. We take one song from each of those movies. This week's trilogy kicks off with a belter, our Hollywood A-lister, Mr. Mike Myers. Let us begin!
1: Is this the real life?
0: You'd hope not.

Smash Mouth All-Star, as heard in Shrek before that. ELO, Evil Woman. That was from Austin Powers, Gold Member. Dr. Evil, can I paint the Schmeckle gold? It's kind of my thing. How about no? And the first one of our Mike Myers actor tribute trilogy. The film that brought Bohemian Rhapsody back into the mainstream once again. That was from Wayne's World. Just one question. Do you expect me to talk? No, Mr. Rose, I expect you to play some Bond themes.

Aha, the living daylights. And that is where I must leave you for another episode of Real Music. Thank you so much for your company. It's been an absolute treat. But wait, I hear you cry. What about this week's feature, which has no name? Well, all right, I'm getting to it, because earlier on I played you three songs from Palm Springs, and that particular film starred alongside Andy Samberg Kristen Milioti, who played the mother in How I Met Your Mother. Although, of course, even though there were, what, nine seasons, you really only started seeing her at the very, very, very last episode of Series 8, and then throughout all of Season 9, but they don't meet until the very last episode. But it had a cracking theme tune, of which you only ever heard this.

well, not bad, but you know how this feature works by now. The full song is called Hey Beautiful. It's by a band called The Solids. It's really rather good, so I'll play you out with it. I'll see you again real soon.

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1: Hey, it's the Emperor Roscoe, doing a Gabba Gabba Gabba with you. 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
4: From the Sky News Centre at 3, a 17-year-old girl has died after suffering what police describe as a medical episode at the Kendal Calling Festival in Cumbria. She was found at the site shortly after 2 a.m. Iranian military sources have accused Donald Trump of lying after he claimed Tehran asked him to call off planned US strikes. The US president says he delayed the attack to allow time for negotiations to end the conflict, but he says that would come with certain conditions. Our international correspondent John Sparks is in Jerusalem.
5: I don't think we're any closer to any long-standing agreement. I think what it tells us is that Donald Trump is getting increasingly frustrated. He's under increasing pressure. He's got midterms in November, the war's not popular, he's got a cost of living crisis and the rest of it. He wants a way out of it.
4: It's emerged an arrest warrant had been issued for child killer Harrison Simpson 18 months before he murdered his partner's two-year-old daughter, Isabel Welsh. Cleveland police says a review into the case has led to a number of changes. At least five people have died and 41 others are missing after a ferry caught fire off the coast of an Indonesian island. It's thought 225 of those on board have been rescued. Two-thirds of people questioned in a Sky News poll believe Andy Burnham will fail to deliver on his promise to end rough sleeping. He's made tackling homelessness in England the first major pledge of his premiership. Campaigner and founder of the world's big sleep out, Josh Littlejohn, says simply getting people off the streets isn't enough.
6: We have to invest in really high quality supported accommodation that's going to be a bit of an uplifting place for people to be and get all their support needs met. And ultimately, by investing in that, there'll be lots of other cost savings compared to trying to manage this ongoing, really significant street population.
4: And St Johnstone and Kilmarnock are locked at 1-1 in their opening game of the new Scottish Premiership season. Greg Kilty cancelled out Josh Fowler's opener just before

0: half time. That's the latest. I'm Daisy Steele.
1: From Bramley to Brighton Hill, Buckskin to Overton.
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0: hello, welcome to another edition of the Mystery Top 40. Paul Baker here on your favourite radio station, and over the next 60 minutes, we're going to count down a classic UK singles chart. Today, we're taking you back to the 1990s, and all you need to do is try and work out the mystery year before we get to the number one song.
1: 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Paul Baker with the Mystery Top 40.
0: Let's begin the numbers then. Number 40 is Big Fun and Sonia, You've Got a Friend. At 39, it's Belle Biv DeVoe with a new entry and Poison.
1: Number 38.
0: And your first track to play on today's show comes from Jason Donovan. This is Another Night.

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0: Going to head in towards the top 30 now. Number 37 is a new entry for LFO with LFO. At number 36, Thunder, Give Me Some Lovin'. Number 35, Chad Jackson, Hear the Drummer Get Wicked. Number 34, Rolling Stones, Almost Hear You Sigh. Number 33 is Gun with Shame on You. Paul Young at 32 with Old Girl. And at 31, it's a new entry, Dream Warriors, Wash Your Face in My Sink. Number 30, Bob Geldof, The Great Song of Indifference. And number 29, it's Massivo featuring Tracy with Loving You. Here's a new entry for Paula Abdul.
1: Number 28.

0: That's a new entry at number 28 for Paula Abdul. The album was Forever Your Girl. That was knocked out. I think it was its third outing before it finally made the UK Top 40 back in our mystery year. But what is that year? Let's continue the numbers for you right now. Number 27 in Spiral Carpets. She Comes in the Fall. Number 26, Adamski with Seal and Killer. At 25, Janet Jackson with All Right.
1: Number 24.
0: And here's Betty Boo with her debut single. It was a top 10 smash back in our mystery year. It's Doing the Do.

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1: Betty Boo, Betty Boo, just doing the do, and you are blue, and there's nothing you can do. Betty Boo, Betty Boo, just
2: doing the do. It's the mystery top 40, Betty Boo, doing the do at number 24.
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2: At number 23 is Double Trouble, Love Don't Live Here Anymore. Number 22 is Maureen with Thinking of You. Number 21, Diana Ross, I'm Still Waiting, the remix, into the top 20 with MC Tunes versus 808 State, the only rhyme that bites, at number 20. At number 19, Poison with Unskinny Bop. And at number 18, it goes up the chart for the River City People with California Dreaming. Number 17 is a climber of 17 for Blue Pearl with Naked in the Rain, and here come Wilson Phillips.
3: Number 16.

0: Swills for Phillips and Hold On, number 16 on the Mystery Top 40. This is Paul Baker at number 15, Technotronic and Rocking Over the Beat. And number 14, it's a new entry for Madonna with Hanky Panky. Number 13, Soup Dragons with I'm Free. Number 12, Glenn Medeiros and Bobby Brown and She Ain't Worth It.
1: Number 11.
0: And here comes Maxi Priest just outside of the top 10 with Close To You. The top 10 biggest selling singles from our Mystery Year coming up very, very soon right here on your

0: So do you have any idea of the mystery year yet? We know we're in the 1990s. Maxi Priest is at number 11 this week in our mystery year. It's close to you. Top 10 is on the way, and it's a big old clue coming up.
1: What is the year? Paul Baker with the mystery top 40. Number 10.
0: It's England New Order, World in Motion at number 10, which means that it was a World Cup year in the 1990s. Should narrow it down for you. See how we got on. England New Order, World in Motion then on the Mystery Club.

0: The top 10 biggest selling singles from our mystery year. And number 10 going down two places, England New Order with World in Motion. You now know it is a World Cup year, which narrows it down to three, if my calculations are correct. Good luck to you. Let's continue the countdown.
1: Number 9.
0: And it's a climber of one place, going up from last week's number 10, his Snap with Oops Up. 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

0: Respect the Gap Band are turning in their musical grave right now. Number 9 going out one place, Snap and their version of Oops Up Side Your Head. They've taken off the side your head and just called it Oops Up, though. It's the Mystery Top 40 then. Let's do some more numbers, shall we?
1: Number 8.
0: Going down 4 places. Here come the Stone Roses with One Love.

Going down 4 places at number 8 on our mystery countdown, the Stone Roses with One Love. The 7 biggest selling singles from our mystery year coming up for you very soon. And it all begins with MC Hammer going down 1 place next.

0: Taken from the album Please Hammer Don't Hurt Him, MC Hammer, You Can't Touch This. Down one place at number 7 on our Mystery Top 40.
1: Number 6.
0: Now, one of the big movies of our mystery year was a little one you may have heard of called Pretty Woman, starring Richard Gere and Julia Roberts. The main song from that film was this from Roxette. It Must Have Been Love. Going down one place from last week's number 5.

0: just outside the top five. At number six, going down one place. Roxette, It Must Have Been Love. Here is the top five for you right now.
1: What is the year? Paul Baker with the Mystery Top 40.
0: And in just a second, we have some Teenage Mutant Ninja Turtles. First, let's have some Thunderbirds.
1: Number five.
2: Stand by for action.
3: Okay, Brad.

0: Delighted. Don't we, Parker?
1: Yes, Benite.
2: Yeah, baby.
0: Sometimes Parker's little talent comes in very useful.
1: It's hardcore, Doc.
3: Brains, call the boys. This is a job for international rescue. International rescue. International rescue.
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0: 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Anything can happen.
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0: Still got the Turtles and the Thunderbirds back to back. At number five, climbing two places, FAB and MC Parker. Thunderbirds are go. And the highest new entry going straight in at number four, Partners in Crime with Turtle Power. Here's your top three.
1: Paul Baker with the Mystery Top 40. Number three.

0: down one place to number three on our mystery countdown, Luciano Pavarotti with Nessun Dorma. So two songs left to play, and here comes Craig McLaughlin.
1: Number two.
0: With Check 1-2. This is Mona climbing one place on our mystery countdown. We're going to recap the top 10, play you the number one, and reveal the mystery year in just a couple of

0: climbing one place at number two, Craig McLaughlin and Check 1-2 with Mona. You may remember Craig McLaughlin as Henry in Neighbours, and he also played a character in Home and Away, believe it or not, called Grant Mitchell.
1: Now, what is the year? Paul Baker with the Mystery Top 40.
0: So just ahead of the UK's official number one from our Mystery Year and revealing what the Mystery Year is, let's recap the top 10. At number 10, going down two places, England New Order, World in Motion. At number 9, it climbs one, Snap with Oops Up. At number 8, Stone Roses and One in Love. That goes down four places. Number 7, it goes down one, MC Hammer, You Can't Touch This. At number 6, also down one, Roxette, It Must Have Been Love. Here's your top 5. At number 5, climbing two, FAB featuring MC Parker with Thunderbirds Are Go. At number 4, it's the highest new entry, Partners in Crime with Turtle Power. At number 3, it's down one place, Lucia Luciano Pavarotti with Ness and Dorma. And climbing one place at number 2, Craig McLaughlin and Check 1-2 with Mona. There's no change at the top. It's a non-mover for Elton John. It's a double A-side, Sacrifice and Healing Hands. And the today's mystery year was 1990.
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6: From the Sky News Centre at 4. Greek police say a man has confessed in the case of a British woman whose body was found in a suitcase in Athens. Elizabeth Jane Ross from Edinburgh is believed to have died several days before her body was discovered in a derelict building last month. Authorities say the 26-year-old foreign suspect was arrested after CCTV helped identify him. A man jailed for life for murdering his girlfriend's 2-year-old daughter had an outstanding arrest warrant for 18 months before the killing. Isabel Welsh's mother was also convicted of her murder after the toddler collapsed at her home in Teesside last September following a head injury. Cleveland police say repeated attempts to arrest Harrison Simpson were unsuccessful and admit the delay was far from adequate. Our reporter Phoebe Southworth says it's a huge development.
7: So another twist in, you know, a truly grotesque tale, and will raise questions about whether little Isabel's death could have potentially been prevented.
6: Iranian military sources have accused Donald Trump of lying after he claimed Tehran asked him to call off planned strikes. The US president says he's paused military action to give diplomacy a chance, but officials in Tehran deny making any such request. Middle East commentator Tara Kanglu says Iran remains prepared for any escalation.
8: What the Iranians are essentially demanding as of today, we can sum it up to say more control over the Strait of Hormuz, and they also want still some right to charge, whether that be a toll, a fee, a VAT, however they want to phrase it, but ultimately the recognition that they are in control.
6: A teenage girl has died at a festival in Cumbria. The 17-year-old said to have had a medical episode at Kendall Calling early this morning. Two helicopters have collided, tackling wildfires in Greece. A search and rescue operation is underway west of Athens, according to the country's fire department. And St Johnstone have beaten Kilmarnock 4-3 in their first game back in the Scottish Premiership. Kai Fotheringham's deciding goal in the final 10 minutes clinched it. That's the latest.
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11: This is Neil Ogden, the Sound of Sunday, celebrated 35 years on the air in March. And to celebrate, we asked some friends of the show to choose their favourite song from that time. Songs going back to the 24th of March 1991. So to close the series, here's a compilation of some of those

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3: This is Ben on Ward D5, and my favourite song from the last 35 years is Firework by Katy Perry.

I'm Vernon Pierce from HRB, and my favourite song from the last 35 years is Love Is All Around by Wet Wet Wet, reminding me of a wonderful and romantic weekend with my wife in Peterborough in 1994.

Hi, this is Richard Smith here from the A to Z of Pop. And my favourite song from the last 35 years comes by way of 1999. It is Mr. Engelbert Humperdinckdonck. That bloke from Leicester. And a remake of a 1960s hit called Quando, Quando, Quando. It's my favourite song from the last 35 years.

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0: You're listening to HRB with my favourite songs from the last 35 years. That's not my favourite songs, but the favourite songs of friends, some of the friends of The Sound of Sunday, celebrating 35 years of the show. 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

Hi, I'm Ian Whiten from Harrogate Hospital Radio. 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

0: I've been enjoying the music as selected by some of the friends of the Sound of Sunday. They were telling us their favourite songs from the last 35 years. 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
4: Hello, it's Matthew Rolland here. You may know me best as a presenter and volunteer for Hospital Radio Reading. I also have co-hosted with Richard Smith on the Sunday Social, as well as the big broadcast. So you may have heard me on Hospital Radio Basingstoke in recent times. Now, I've been asked to pick my favourite song, and this is a really tricky one for me because I love all music. Particularly, I'm a big fan of sort of more recent music. I love artists from yesteryear and listening to what they're releasing now, and there's some amazing music out there at the moment. Now, when I was asked to pick my favourite, there's a couple that I was struggling to choose from. But the song I'm going to pick as my favourite song is a song which was actually only released at the tail end of 2025 from a new album by this particular artist that literally has only been released in the last month or so. The song is entitled Mature by the American singer Hilary Duff. Now, you may think, why am I picking that song? It's, you know, it's quite recent. You know, how can it be your favourite song? But I just love how addictive it is. The song talks about, you know, having a conversation with your younger self. It's a really good pop song, but it's got rock elements in there. It's just a really catchy tune. So that's why I've picked this as my favourite song from the album Luck or Something, doing a little plug there for her, because it is a great album, an amazing listen from start to finish. So yeah, so my favourite song by Hilary Duff. This is Mature.

Hi, I'm Paul Blitz, visiting from Winchester. My favourite song from the last 35 years is a very recent one. It's the K-pop Demon Hunters in Golden.

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5: Hello, this is Dan Sambell from Coventry Hospital Radio, and my favourite song from the last 35 years is Years and Years and King. I love it so much. It's got everything. It's got so many layers to it. It's such a banger. Enjoy.

This is Nicholas Owen, and I think my favourite song from the last 35 years would be, well, a version of Alleluia by Alexandra Burke. Yeah, that would be it.

This is Sky Full of Stars from Coldplay. It's one of my favourite songs from the last 35 years or so. I live about 3 miles from Wembley Stadium, and whenever Coldplay are there, it's unbelievable. The atmosphere is magical, and outside you can hear all the songs, and that is one of my favourites. They perform it really well, and all the audience take part with their little lights on and all that stuff on their phones, so it's absolutely magical. Sky Full of Stars, Coldplay. And that's just for me, if you would, Alan Dedicote, the National Lottery's voice of the balls and the voice of Strictly Come Dancing.

But that really is it from Series 35 of The Sound of Sunday. Thanks for being part of it. Thanks for listening. We will return live back on Sunday afternoons in September. Anne Morrill's here at 6. Vernon Pierce is here at 8 with Sound of Country. After the news at 5 is Jim Stevens with the Happy Hour Show. Thanks for listening. See you in September.

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7: From the Sky News Centre at 5, Greek police say a suspect has confessed after the body of a Scottish woman was discovered inside a suitcase in Athens. Elizabeth Jane Ross from Edinburgh was found dead in the Greek capital last month. A 26-year-old man described as a foreign national was arrested after investigators identified him using CCTV footage. Our reporter Anjum Pierbakos says the case has sent shockwaves through Greece.
8: It's a really worrying case, obviously. This woman entered Greece on the 26th of June. We know that she was there, she was visiting friends, and she was then moving to a different part of Greece, and that's when her body was discovered by a homeless person in a derelict building.
7: The Prime Minister's visited Dover to highlight the government's efforts to crack down on the people smuggling gangs behind small boat crossings. Andy Burnham says the number of National Crime Agency officers targeting organised immigration crime has more than doubled this year. 2,000 migrants have crossed the channel since he took over from Sir Keir Starmer. Mr Burnham insists the government's strategy is beginning to work.
9: Clearly progress is being made, but we're not complacent. It's why I am here. It's why I've come down on Sunday to see the team, to listen to what they think needs to be done, what further can be done.
7: Police failed to arrest a child abuser despite a warrant being issued 18 months before he sexually assaulted and murdered his girlfriend's two-year-old daughter. Harrison Simpson was convicted of killing Isabel Welsh at her home on Teesside in September. A search and rescue operation is underway after two firefighting helicopters collided, battling wildfires west of Athens. The crash happened during efforts to contain blazes fueled by soaring temperatures and strong winds. Amber heat warnings are coming in across much of England tomorrow. The UK Health Security Agency says rising temperatures could pose risks, particularly to the vulnerable. And Motherwell are starting life in the Scottish Premiership under new manager Alfred Johansson with a trip to Hibs. Their opening match of the season is goalless.
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0: Superb. Kickstarting today's Happy Hour show in style, as usual, with that rocking good track from Mick Jagger and the lads in the Rolling Stones, with that huge international top five hit from 1965. I can't get no satisfaction, but you can if you keep listening to us.
1: I don't know who you think you are, but you're not it.
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An American country singer and songwriter with the wonderful name of Eddie Rabbit. 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

Our music mix year for today was from 1975, finishing up with the magical harmonies of the Carpenters and their big hit from that year, Please Mr. Postman. And here's a short sample of the original Motown version from 1961 by the Marvelettes.

0: And that was much lower than the Carpenters version, wasn't it?
1: Yeah!
0: Still to come on today's Happy Hour show, we'll be having our Beatles year quiz, John Holman's rare record revival, and lots more great upbeat oldies from the 1960s to the 80s.
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0: David Bowie teaming up with Freddie Mercury and Queen in 1981 and putting themselves under pressure.
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2: 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Mm, then it'll be all over.
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0: Coming up after the next song, we'll be having today's Happy Hour Beatles year.
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0: Yvonne Elliman in 1978 and a song that featured in the John Travolta movie Saturday Night Fever titled If I Can't Have You.
1: Ooh. What a filthy mind you have got.
0: And now it's time for today's Happy Hour Beatles Year. You're about to hear two songs from the Fab Four, which were both released in the same year here in the UK, and we'll be revealing that year after the first song. But can you work it out before then? Put your thinking caps on, because here we go.

0: Today's Beatles year was 1964, and we started with a track that would have foxed me if I didn't have the answer in front of me. Slow Down was the title, and it only appeared on their Long Tall Sally EP in the UK and on the Something New album in America. That was followed by What You're Doing, which was on the Beatles For Sale album in the UK and wasn't released at all in America. I told you it was a difficult one today.
1: Oh, you stinky pig.
2: Yes, indeed.
0: Coming up after the next track is John Holman's Rare Record Revival.

0: Now, as you probably know, this show plays songs from the 60s to the 80s, but just occasionally we ignore that and slip in a 50s track just for the fun of it. And that one was from 1957, which was an international chart topper for Paul Anka, who was singing to Diana.
1: She's a cheap slut!
2: It must be true, 'cause I heard it on the radio. It must be true, it must be true.
3: Yeah, right.
0: It's time now for an upbeat song that you wouldn't normally get to hear on the radio. It might be a flip side or an album track, or just one that didn't make it into the charts. Our thanks as always to John Holman for today's Happy Hour Rare Record Revival.

0: Well, today's Rare Record Revival came from Lord David Dundas in 1977 singing about Stick on Your Lollipop. The song was co-written by David and produced by Roger Greenaway. It was recorded at George Martin's Air Studios in London, and it was released as a 45 single in Germany and also featured on his debut album Jeans On via the Chrysalis Records label back in 1977. This followed his big UK top three hit of the same name 1 year earlier in 1976, which went like this.
1: When I wake

0: Country and rockabilly singer Johnny Horton with his big hit from 1961 titled North to Alaska, which also featured over the opening credits of the John Wayne movie of the same name.
1: Oh, je t'aime.
2: Who's she?
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0: A big worldwide hit in 1982 for Laura Branigan, with a song that stayed in the American charts for 36 weeks, about a woman named Gloria.
1: First I was afraid, I was petrified.
0: No, not that one. This has been Jolly Jim Stevens' Happy Hour Show. I hope you'll be able to join us again next time for lots more fun and upbeat oldies. Until then, thanks for listening, look after yourselves, and bye-bye. And now it's the Happy Hour Show Fabulous Finale.

0: we're reaching the climax of today's Happy Hour show with a track from 1979 when Sister Sledge were letting us know that we are family.
1: Now, that-

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0: around the hospital, online at hrbasingstoke.co.uk, and across Basingstoke on DAB. This is HRB.
1: From the Sky News Centre at 6, two firefighters have been killed after two helicopters collided while tackling wildfires west of Athens. The Greek Fire Service says the victims were the only people on one aircraft, while the two crew members on the second survived. The collision happened over the Sartha area, where crews have been battling one of several major wildfires across Greece. Our correspondent Barnaby Papadopoulos has the latest.
2: Firefighters aren't just tackling high heat, they're not just tackling the flames, but they're also tackling very strong winds. The Greek Prime Minister, just hours before this crash, put out a statement in which he said that some firefighting helicopters and planes might actually struggle to take off because of those winds.
1: Greek police say a suspect made a confession after the body of a Scottish woman was found in a suitcase. Elizabeth Jane Ross from Edinburgh was found dead in a derelict building in Athens last month. The number of National Crime Agency officers deployed to crack down on people smugglers is being more than doubled to 800. The government says it's determined to restore order to UK borders. Heat alerts are coming in across much of England tomorrow. The UK Health Security Agency says rising temperatures in eight regions could pose risks, particularly to the vulnerable. Emma Finucane's extended her record by claiming her fourth gold medal of the Commonwealth Games. The Welsh cyclist took the Keirin title at the Sir Chris Hoy Velodrome in Glasgow. She'd already picked up gold in the individual and team sprint as well as the 1,000-metre time trial. Finucane says she's so pleased to represent her country.
3: We really soaked up being such a small nation. We have so much pride. Like, the holding camp we did was, it was so amazing, and I think we've really put the dragon on the track. We've taken it in every moment. We've raced with pride and passion, and that's why we've come out with so many medals.
1: Hibs and Motherwell are locked at 1-1 in their opening game of the Scottish Premiership season. They've scored a penalty each at Easter Road. Earlier, St Johnstone got a thrilling 4-3 victory over Kilmarnock.
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8: Easy Like Sunday Evening with Anne Murrell.

Good evening. Welcome to the programme. This is Easy Like a Sunday Evening with me, Anne Murrell. I'm here with you till 8 o'clock. And then after me, it is Vernon Pierce with The Country Show. And my thanks to Jolly Gin Stevens for the last hour. This is Hospital Radio Basingstoke. It's Sunday, the 2nd of August 2026, the first Sunday of the month. And you're welcome. And if you'd like to join in with the show, then please do. 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And please only call us for a request or to join in with the show. That's all we can do. We can't fix your telly or anything like that. 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

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From outside the hospital, it's 01256 313 521. And WhatsApp 07400 430 88, or there's the website hrbasingstoke.co.uk. 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We are Basingstoke Hospital Radio, Basingstoke, broadcasting to Basingstoke, North Hampshire Hospital and beyond. And on the show tonight, I have my mystery TV show and my mystery musical. That's where I play a tune in each of those genres. You have to identify the singer in the song and identify the TV theme and identify the musical. Also got the classical interlude and the poem from Pamez. So lots to keep you entertained for the last hour. So please sit back, relax, and let me do the rest. Now, I spent a lovely afternoon in Eastrop Park listening to a band called Four in a Bar. And they were four saxophonists, so a quartet of saxophonists. They played lots of swing music, lots of tunes from the old musicals, a few modern tracks, and this one, which features now, by Grover Washington Jr. and Bill Withers.

0: and also on the show. We've got the classical interlude and a poem from Pam Ayres. And of course,
1: you drive me crazy.
0: It's Dolly Parton. And of course, you can get in touch and have yourself a request. Getting a little bit upbeat here with some Dolly Parton and the Fine Young Cannibals tune drives me crazy.

0: Yeehaw. Keeping her country roots, but a very unusual song for Dolly Parton. The Fine Young Cannibals drives me crazy. In about 15 minutes at the half past mark, we will have a look at the local news and weather. The temperature's dropped now to about 26 degrees, but it's still very, very warm. But there is a nice breeze, there has been today. This is HRB.
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0: You're listening to Hospital Radio Basingstoke. It's Sunday, the 2nd of August, 2026, and this is Easy Like a Sunday Evening, keeping it nice, easy and relaxed as the weekend draws to a close. And we prepare for the hustle and bustle of Monday and what else the week has to offer. Several ways to get in touch. Best way is to go to our website, hrbasingstoke.co.uk. For further information, there'll be our schedule there. There'll be mugshots of the presenters and a little bit about us, what we get up to on and off air. And there'll also be details of how to listen and how to get in touch as well. It's time for the Mystery TV thing. Now, this TV programme launched on the 4th of September 2004 and concluded in December 2018. I'm going to give you a little bit of time to listen to it, then we'll have the local news, then a tune from Chris Rea, and then I'll give you the answers. If you think you know what it is, by all means get in touch, but it is just for fun. Identify the tune and the TV programme, and extra points if you guess the name of the artist. And here it goes.
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0: Nope. Okay, let's go back and see exactly what happened there. Why that particular piece didn't play. Right. Let's stop that. Stop that. Right, let's go back. It's almost time for the local news, but not just yet. So I need to play this tune for you, and let's try again. No, it's not going to work. So I'll just get on and do the local news. A state-of-the-art surgical centre has marked a major milestone in its development. The Hampshire Orthopaedic Centre has now treated 1,000 patients since opening in September 2025. The specialist hub, part of Hampshire Hospital's NHS Foundation Trust and based at Royal Hampshire County Hospital in Winchester, serves patients from across Hampshire and the Isle of Wight who require planned orthopaedic procedures such as hip and knee replacements. The 1,000 patient, 83-year-old Iris Osborne from North Baddesley, praised the care she received following her recent operation. Organisers have announced the key sponsor for the first ever Hampshire Air Festival, Babcock International Group, will support the event, which is taking place at Thruxton Aerodrome from September the 12th to the 13th. The company brings a strong aviation and defence background, including its work with the Hampshire and Isle of Wight Air Ambulance. Strictly Come Dancing star Lavoie is set to perform a glitzy live show in Basingstoke. Lavoie will deliver an evening filled with live vocals, comedy, razor-sharp wit and glamour at the Anvil on Friday, April the 30th, 2027. The performer says she will recount amusing tales and deliver them with charisma strong enough to power the national grid. Well, here's the weather.
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0: And the weather for tonight will be warm with clear skies and just a few areas of cloud for a time. Tomorrow will be another dry day with sunshine and a few patches of cloud. It will be another hot day.

Chris Rea and Fool If You Think It's Over. Now, the TV theme I was going to play doesn't work. So I shall, next week, upload the copy that I have at home and we'll start again on that one. So instead, I very quickly found a replacement and dug out some info as well. So here we go. Here is our TV theme, our mystery TV theme. It's 4 minutes, 32 seconds long. So I'll give you until the end of that tune and we'll play another one and then I'll give you the answer. And this one ran from April the 8th, 1990. And was cancelled in 1991 and then returned for a third season in 2017.

0: Thank you, Willie Nelson. And before that, I played a beautiful piece of music. It was 4 minutes, 32 seconds long. It was a TV theme, our mystery TV theme. Not the one I'd originally planned, which actually didn't work for some reason. Anyway, very quickly swapped it over and I played you Twin Peaks, an American surrealist mystery horror drama TV series created by David Lynch and Mark Frost. It premiered on ABC on the 8th of April 1990 and ran for two seasons until its cancellation in 1991. The show returned in 2017 for a third season on Showtime. Set in the fictional Pacific Northwest town of Twin Peaks, the series follows an investigation led by FBI Special Agent Dale Cooper, played by Kyle MacLachlan, into the murder of local teenager Laura Palmer, played by Cheryl Lee. The show's narrative draws on the characteristics of detective fiction, but its uncanny tone, supernatural elements, and campy melodramatic portrayal of eccentric characters also draw from American horror and soap opera tropes. Like much of Lynch's work, it is distinguished by surrealism, distinctive cinematography, and offbeat humour. The musical score was composed by Angelo Badalamenti with David Lynch. So that was it. That was not as scheduled, but it's the one we got, and it was Twin Peaks. You're listening to HRB, Sunday, the 26th of August 2026. This is Easy Like a Sunday Evening with me, Anne Murrell, and I'm here with you till 8. Then after me, it's Vernon Pierce with some country music.
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2: Hey, it's the Emperor Roscoe, doing a gabba gabba gabba with you. 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

The Basingstoke Transport Festival, the Old Basing Carnival, the Tadley Treacle Fair. HRB! 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

Michael Jackson, They Don't Care About Us. You're listening to Hospital Radio. It's easy like a Sunday evening, and mainly keeping it easy listening, although we do get a little bit upbeat every now and again. It's time now for the classical interlude. Now, last night, I spent the evening watching BBC Two, and it's very rare that I have a full evening of TV that I find satisfying. But last night, I'd been out for a nice walk. I'd had a nice shower and refreshed, changed, nice dinner. And I sat down and I watched the original Superman with Christopher Reeve and Margot Kidder and Gene Hackman. And thoroughly enjoyed watching it. I mean, it's been years since I've actually seen it. And then after that, it was the proms. And it was Spanish proms, and performing were the Spanish National Orchestra under the conductorship of David Afkam, and they started with Ravel's Bolero. Do you know, I don't think I've experienced such a fantastic performance of that piece of music as I did last night on BBC Two. The drummer was so disciplined doing that. Anyway, I can't do it, but he did it, and he was so disciplined. And the violinists were actually plucking the strings of the violin rather than playing with the bow, and it was absolutely fantastic. So that's what I'm playing this evening, and performing tonight is André Rieu and his Johann Strauss Orchestra, Ravel's Bolero.

don't know about you, but I'm absolutely worn out after that Ravel's Bolero by André Rieu and his Johann Strauss Orchestra. Oh, absolutely fantastic, very moving. Originally put together in 1928 by Maurice Ravel, and it's appeared in movies, it's appeared in computer games apparently. I think famously we remember it in 1979 in the movie 10, starring Dudley Moore and Bo Derek. And then, of course, the most, thank you, Torvald and Dean, for making it really famous, bringing it to the fore, the 1984 Sarajevo Olympics, where they won gold for performing that fantastic piece of music. And I thoroughly enjoyed it last night on the proms. Absolutely fantastic.

0: Well, I'm going to have to cut that short, I'm afraid, because the news is fastly approaching, and I'm running out of time, which is very, very naughty of me. But anyway, here we go.
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0: From the Sky News Centre at 7, two people have died after two Greek firefighting helicopters crashed mid-air. They'd been battling a wind-driven wildfire west of Athens. A Greek and Danish national on one of the aircraft died. A British national on board the other was one of two people who survived. Iranian military sources have accused Donald Trump of lying after he claimed Tehran asked him to call off planned strikes. The US president says he's paused a military action to give diplomacy a chance, insisting a deal could be reached quickly. Middle East commentator Tara Kangaloo says Iran remains prepared for any escalation.
1: What the Iranians are essentially demanding as of today, we can sum it up to say more control over the Strait of Hormuz, and they also want still some right to charge, whether that be a toll, a fee, a VAT, however they want to phrase it, but ultimately the recognition that they are in control.
0: Greek police say a man has made a confession after the body of a British woman was discovered in Athens. Elizabeth Jane Ross from Edinburgh is believed to have died several days before she was found dead in a derelict building last month. Authorities say CCTV helped identify the 26-year-old suspect. A teenage girl died at a festival in Cumbria. The 17-year-old said to have had a medical episode at Kendall Calling early this morning. Prime Minister Andy Burnham suggested Gianni Infantino isn't the right man to lead football forward on the world stage. The FIFA president dropped plans to sell stakes in a World Cup company to private investors following a backlash from several federations, including UEFA. European football's governing body says it's lost confidence in him. Mr. Burnham feels the same.
2: The plan that was put forward was offensive to many people, football people around the world. It can't be the case that we just move on and forget that. It wasn't acceptable. And as I say, I don't believe he's the right man to lead FIFA forward.
0: And Motherwell have started the Scottish Premiership season with a 2-1 win away to Hibs. That's the latest.
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John Paul Young and the classic Love Is In The Air. Still to come on the show, we have the mystery musical. That's where I play a tune. You have to identify singer and song and identify the musical. And we've got a poem from Pam Ayres and a look at the HRB diary as well. This is Hospital Radio Basingstoke, Sunday the 26th of August 2026. This is Easy Like a Sunday Evening. It's 6 minutes past seven.

Yes, indeed. Originally a big hit for Art Garfunkel in 1975, that was Claire Teal with a host of various musicians. I Only Have Eyes For You. It was originally sung in 1934 by Dick Powell in the musical movie Dames. It's also been performed by a band called The Flamingos. So very popular tune that. We've got the mystery musical coming very soon. We're going to have a look at the HRB diary, and we've got Pam Ayres as well. This is HRB, easy like a Sunday evening. You know how to get in touch. 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

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It's Vernon Pierce with Country Music Hour, followed by Andy Henley with the Retro Radio Show at 9. Then it's the HRB Evening Mix at 11. At 12, Vernon is back. Such a busy chat with the Midnight Out, the Chill Zone, lots of relaxed music. After Hours follows at 1 with Fred Setters, and then it's the HRB a Night Shift, 2 till 6. Then we have the 60s Rewind at 6, followed by HRB Breakfast Mix, local news and information, 7 till 9. Then it's my warm-up man, Richard Smith, with the A to Z of Pop. And here we're here till 10, then I take over. And I'm here till 12, we'll start the week. Local news, information, plus music on demand. So that's all your requests tomorrow morning. So please join me for that. And that's the rest of your evening and tomorrow morning here on HRB. Now, whenever I hear this tune, I always want to go into slow motion.

0: The wonderful Chariots of Fire by Van Gelis. 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
3: 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We had music, singing, dancing, acrobatics, juggling, circus shows, mythical beasts, and even an elephant called Bella. 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On the Get Involved link, you will find the survey under Share Your Thoughts. Everyone that completes the survey will be entered into a draw to win a family ticket to see this year's Anvil Christmas Panto, Beauty and the Beast. And you have until the end of the 2nd of August.
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Let it be the Beatles. You're listening to Hospital Radio, Basingstoke on Sunday. It's easy like a Sunday evening. It's 25 minutes past seven, and we broadcast to Basingstoke, Northamptonshire hospitals and beyond, because at home you can listen on your smart speaker, you can listen online at hrbasingstoke.co.uk, and you can listen on DAB if you have a DAB radio, or you've got it in the car, which I'm not sure I do have. I think I do, but I've never been able to find it. Anyway, it is mystery musical time now. I'm going to play you a tune. It's 3 minutes, 25 seconds long. Then we'll do the HRB diary. Then we've got Pam Ayres, and then we've got a request for Anna, the Carpenters and Mr. Postman. So after that, I will give you the answers. I will say originally it was a 1953 American Western musical film. So here you go. Here is your tune. If you think you know the answers, by all means get in touch, but it is just for fun.

0: Lovely. It's 7:30. This is HRB, Easy Like a Sunday Evening, and here with you till 8. That was our mystery musical. Identify the song, the singer, and the musical. And I'll give you the answers. I'm doing the HRB diary next. Then we've got a poem from Pam Ayres. Then we've got a request, Mr. Postman, for Anna, who's listening this evening. Good evening. And then I'll give you the answers. OK, so you've got a little bit of time to think about it. If you want to get in touch, tell me how clever you are. That's great, but there are no prizes. Let's have a look at the diary.
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0: And every first Thursday of every month, it's Hook Books. That's a really big book sale that takes place in Hook. And it's on this Thursday, which is the 6th. I was just working it out, the 6th of August. So it's at the Elizabeth Hall in Hook. Loads of books, all genres, and they're all for only 50p each. Bargain. And you can bring your old books as well. And children's books are 3 for 50p. Absolute bargain. So there's also tea and cake on sale as well. And you never know, I might drop in too. So that's Hook Books this Thursday, Elizabeth Hall in Hook. I'll see you there.
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4: I always found it hard to get our children up in the morning and off to school with all the vast amount of stuff they were supposed to take with them. I used to finish up standing at the foot of the stairs shouting the same things every morning. And after a while I could see the funny side of this, and I just kept a list for a few weeks of the things I actually said. This poem is based on that list. It's 7:25, boys. I've boiled you both an egg. Up you get then. Rise and shine. Let's have you. Shake a leg. It's 7:25. Your breakfast's ready. Don't all flock. I used to be important. Now I'm just a speaking clock. It's 7:55. It's 7:55. You've cut it very fine. I see you've combed your hair, it's stuck up like a porcupine. Have you washed those hands that look suspiciously like dirt? Pass the milk, look out, too late, it's gone all down his shirt. Now let go of the cereal, you'll have it on the floor. No, it doesn't really matter if he had the toy before. Here's your football boot, it's where you left it Friday night. It's got no studs or laces, but the rest of it's all right. Have you fed the rabbit? And your goldfish does look queer. You gave him too much breakfast. Still, I suppose the tank'll clear. Hurry up then, boys, because it's nearly time to leave. Now, do you want a handkerchief? Or can you manage with your sleeve? Does anybody want to go who's not already been? Well, brush your face and wash your teeth. It's nearly 8:15. Well, why can't you lace your trainer? Try not to lose control. You've lost the pointed bit that's supposed to push it through the hole. Now put your shoes on properly and don't stand on the backs. He doesn't want a rugby tackle. Calm down and relax. He's looking for his other shoe, his own work and his coat, and he'll find him quicker still without you clinging to his throat. Oh, you're finishing your own work. I don't believe it's true. You should have done that yesterday. Look, it's 20 minutes to. Who was in the basket? Well, how am I supposed to know? Moses? John the Baptist? Or the bull rush? I don't know. Come on, here's the bus. It's 8:50, right on the dot. Off you go. Bye-bye. See you tonight. Don't pick your spot. And don't keep aggravating him. I saw you throw that punch. Bye-bye. Mind how you go. And by the way, you've left your lunch.

especially for Anna. Mr. Postman, please, Mr. Postman, the Carpenters. Thank you for that request, Anna. And also, Anna messaged in. She got the mystery musical, which I played a little while ago. And it was Secret Love by Doris Day from Calamity Jane, a 1953 American Technicolor Western musical film. It starred Doris Day and Howard Keel and was directed by David Butler. The musical numbers were staged and directed by Jack Donahue, who later would direct the film Lucky Me, also starring Doris Day. The film loosely based on the life of Wild West heroine Calamity Jane, played by Doris Day, of course, and explores an alleged romance between her and Wild Bill Hickok, played by Howard Keel. Calamity Jane was devised by Warner Warner Brothers, and it was Oscar-nominated for Best Music Scoring of a Musical Picture. The songs and screenplay would form the basis of a 1961 stage musical of the same name that has had a number of productions. And before that, we heard The Voice at the Bottom of the Stairs by Pam Ayres. So, it is 20 past seven. You're listening to Hospital Radio, Basingstoke. It's Anne here with you till 8 o'clock. Then after me, it's Vernon Pierce with the Country Hour.

0: room. Who sounds a little like Karen Carpenter. Right shoes. Singing about Aretha. Aretha Franklin, that is. But I got the words. And Aretha made a recording of the song we played before, You Make Me Feel Like a Natural Woman, Mary J. Blige, and that was written by Carole King. It is 7:45, 15 minutes left to go here on HRB.
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our penultimate song for this evening. Whitney Houston, On My Own. 7 minutes left to go. Don't forget to join me tomorrow morning, 10 till 12, with Start the Week, helping you get your day, your week off to a really good start, I hope. Well, thanks to those who've been listening this evening. Leslie Ann, who's been cooking a white sauce. And to Anna, who had a request and got the mystery musical correct. So, well done. Thank you all very much. So, I'll be back in the morning between 10 and 12 for all the usual Monday morning stuff. Leaving, as usual, with a track by Stevie Wonder. It is from... Sorry, not Stevie Wonder, Luther Vandross, but it's by Stevie Wonder. It's from Stevie's album, Fulfillingness, first finale. But this is Luther's version of Creeping.

0: So that is it. Thanks for listening. Get well soon. Good night and sleep well. And I'll catch you at 10 o'clock tomorrow morning. Good night.
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The latest national and international news is next. From our studios at Basingstoke and Northampshire Hospital, online, around the hospital, and across Basingstoke on DAB, this is HRB

0: a real sizable solution. People who come into this country must be detained and must be deported.
1: Two people have died after two Greek firefighting helicopters crashed mid-air. They'd been battling a wind-driven wildfire west of Athens. A British national on board the other aircraft was one of two people who survived. Heat warnings are coming in across much of England tomorrow. The UK Health Security Agency says rising temperatures could pose risks, particularly to the vulnerable. Amber alerts cover the East Midlands, East, South East and London. Scotland's preparing to hand over the Commonwealth Games to the Indian city of Ahmedabad at tonight's closing ceremony. Events have been taking place in Glasgow to mark the next Games in 4 years' time. Scottish band Simple Minds will headline tonight's ceremony. First Minister John Swinney says the event's been an outstanding celebration of sport and diversity. And Motherwell have picked up a 2-1 win for new boss Alfred Johansson in their opening game of the Scottish Premiership season. Ibrahim Saeed got the deciding goal on their trip to Hibs after both sides scored a penalty at Easter Road. That's the latest. I'm Dave.
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Hi, this is Vernon Pierce, welcoming you to another program in a brand new series of The Sound of Country, an hour of the latest American country music, featuring many of the up-and-coming artists and some of the more established ones. 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

with Lainey Wilson, who's stealing the spotlight at the moment with awards at last year's CMA Awards for Female Vocalist of the Year, Album of the Year, and Entertainer of the Year. That song, Watermelon Moonshine, was from her album Bell Bottom Country and brings to mind the Deanna Carter classic Strawberry Wine, with their shared settings of alcohol-fueled teenage romance. Too young to know what love was, but we're learning on a sweet buzz. Well, here's a group called Little Big Town with a song called Girl Crush, which reached number one on the Hot Country Songs chart in 2015.

You'll hear me referring during the programme to artists and songs having been recognised through CMA Awards. The CMA in American Country Music stands for Country Music Association, and it's a non-profit organisation founded back in 1958 to promote and support the country music industry. And it's best known for producing the CMA Awards, often called country music's biggest night. And you can compare it to the Oscars in the film industry and the BAFTA TV Awards in the UK. Well, here's Luke Combs with a track from his latest album, The Prequel, called Days Like These.

Well, with American Honey, that was Lady A, a band originally formed in 2006 as a trio made up of Hilary Scott, Charles Kelly and Dave Haywood. Originally called Lady Antebellum, but they dropped the Antebellum in 2020. Next up, it's a group called Midland, with their debut song released in 2017 as the first single from their new album On The Rocks, and they got a drinking problem.

Well, that's Old Dominion, who are not in fact a one-man band. There are five members and they performed back in 2007 in Nashville, Tennessee, one of the top country touring acts of the 2020s. But here's Thomas Rhett with a song dedicated to his wife, Lauren Gregory, from his 2015 album, Tangled Up, which peaked at number one on the US Billboard Hot 100.

A duet there by two of the most popular ladies of country at the moment, Lainey Wilson and Miranda Lambert. The song was co-written by the two girls and appears on Lainey Wilson's album Whirlwind, winner of last year's CMA Album of the Year. It's about the need for trust and reassurance in love. If you want to love me, you don't need a rope, you just need good horses. Next up is Zach Bryan, who started writing songs at the age of 14 and uploading his music to YouTube in 2017. And it's called The Greatest Day of My Life.

Well, that was Trisha Yearwood, who rose to fame with that debut single She's In Love With The Boy Way back in 1991, which became a number one hit on the Billboard Country Singles chart. She's gone from strength to strength, of course, and she's been married for the last 20 years to country singer Garth Brooks. Well, our next artist is a comparative newcomer, Warren Zeiders, who had his first number one hit on country radio with this single, Pretty Little Poison, the title track from his 2023 album.

That was Cody Johnson with Travelling Soldier, about a young man just off to join the army, and he wants a girl to write home to. He was winner of Male Vocalist of the Year at last year's CMA Awards. Well, next up is a regular on The Sound of Country, Willie Nelson. I call him the granddaddy of country music because he's now in his 92nd year. Here he is with a Merle Haggard song from his latest Greatest Hits album.

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1: Around the hospital, online at hrbasingstoke.co.uk and across Basingstoke on DAB. This is HRB.
2: From the Sky News Centre at 9, two firefighters have been killed after two helicopters collided while tackling wildfires west of Athens. The Greek Fire Service says the victims were the only people on one aircraft, while the two crew members on the second survived. The Prime Minister's visited Dover to highlight the government's efforts to crack down on the people smuggling gangs behind small boat crossings. Andy Burnham says the number of National Crime Agency officers targeting organised immigration crime has more than doubled this year. The 2,000 migrants have crossed the channel since he took over from Sir Keir Starmer. Mr Burnham insists the government's strategy is beginning to work.

0: Devad, which will host the Games in 2030. Tonight we'll see a three-part ceremony with music and dance from both Scotland and India fusing together. We'll also hear performances from Simple Minds and Sandy Tom. Organisers have promised it'll showcase the joy, colour and unity of the Games.
1: Thanks, Kat. Elsewhere, Motherwell picked up a 2-1 win for new boss Alfred Johansson in their opening game of the Scottish Premiership season. St Johnson marked their top flight return with a 4-3 victory over Kilmarnock. That's the latest.
2: From Bramley to Brighton Hill, Buckskin to Overton.
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Well, granted, sometimes it does cats and dogs, but in the 80s, it was Raining Men. Of course, that was covered a little while back by Girls Aloud, but that was the original version, The Weather Girls. Hello there, this is Andy Henley. You have discovered the home of the hits. We are the Retro Radio Show. And it's great to have you back with us again. For the next 2 hours, it's our weekly trip back into the past. We don't need a TARDIS, don't need a time machine, because the time machine is the music and the memories that will be flooding out of your speakers over the course of the next few hours. Now, later on, we've got a Lost TV theme tune. Actually, I'm cheating with today's Lost TV theme tune, because

although the theme's very old and the program's very old, it has come back over the years in various forms, shall we say. But I'm going to be going way back to the 60s with today's Lost TV theme tune, which technically is lost, but I don't think it's too difficult to find, if that makes sense. Adding another couple of tracks to our Retro Radio Show mixtape. Got a couple of 12 inches coming up very soon as well, including one from ABC in just a few minutes' time, Poison Arrow. And also, we're heading back to school for another School Days Challenge. Don't forget, you can catch us online via our website, which is retroradioshow.co.uk. So whatever you do over the course of the next couple of hours, do not touch that dial unless you want to turn the music up. It's Leo Sayer.

It's the Retro Radio Show, Poison Arrow, ABC, the 12-inch extended remix of that song. And before that, Leo Sayer, You Make Me Feel Like Dancing. Looking forward to receiving some of your memories today, and if you have got memories you'd like to share with us, please do so via our website, which is retroradioshow.co.uk. Another 12-inch coming up in the next hour. Higher Love. Oh, and speaking of love, do you remember those Love Is books? Strange little books. There was several of them, and there was a little naked man and a little naked lady in cartoon form, not doing anything overly naughty. And things were covered up, shall we say. But they were expressing their love. That was a kind of a product of the 1960s, really, which kind of fled through into the 1970s and disappeared in the 1980s. But I'm sure, probably somewhere, somebody might have a Love Is book at home somewhere. Of course, nowadays, if you want to do your reading, you do it on the Kindle, don't you? Other electronic books are available. This is Andy Henley at the home of the hits. Right, let's give you a song which got to number one back in 1984 for Nana. This is 99 Red Balloons. You

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0: Definitely one for the mixtape here at the Retro Radio Show. We are compiling the ultimate C60, possibly C90, of great songs from back in the day. And that would have definitely gone on a 1980s mixtape, wouldn't it? Bangles and Manic Monday. So if there's a song you think should go on the ultimate Retro Radio Show mixtape, let me know what the song is. And we'll try and dig it out on a future Retro Radio Show as we continue to compile our Retro Radio Show mixtape. We are heading back to school very soon for another School Days Challenge. Hopefully you're going to get the question right today. It's where we send you back to school. No detention, just a little bit of fun. They do say the school days are the best days of your life. And we've got, hopefully, a rather simple question coming up in around about, should we say, 12-ish minutes? It's about the 70s now. Bay City Rollers. Get out the flares. Get out the tartan. Bye-bye, baby.
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When will I be famous? That was Bross. I think they're barely talking to each other these days. They did try to get back and do some gigs, and it didn't turn out very well. Anyway, Bross, When Will I Be Famous? And before that, Bay City Rollers and Bye Bye Baby. This is the Retro Radio Show. Andy Hanley at the home of the hits. Thank you for sharing your memories with us. Do you remember morning coffee biscuits? Now, you cannot buy, well, you can, but you've got to search high and low for morning coffee biscuits if you want to get them. You can get rich teas, you can get malted milks, you can get lots of other types, but there's only two or three shops which will now sell morning coffee biscuits. Same with Tizer. Just get Tizer all over the place, but it's difficult to find now. Oh, and do you remember Joe and Petunia telling us to swim carefully, not throw glass in the countryside, and make sure if you need a Coast Guard, then you know what to do. Good old Joe and Petunia. And lots of those public information films. Remember Charlie Says? Charlie the Cat was actually voiced by Kenny Everett, you know. Right, we're getting ready for the School Days Challenge. It's coming up after this from the Urban Cookie Collective, The Key, The Secret.

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0: 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Give you a bit of a packed lunch, you know, an apple for the teacher, maybe. What sort of sandwiches would you take? I used to take beetroot sandwiches at school. Because you used to get the bullies at school, and they'd never, ever, ever, ever want to eat beetroot sandwiches. So I was winning. I used to love beetroot and beetroot sandwiches. I was about the only one in the class who actually enjoyed lunch, and I was never picked on. Anyway, moving swiftly on, today's question on the School Day Challenge. We are on the subject of English, and hopefully a very easy one today. Got the answer coming up before the end of this hour. And you know the Roald Dahl stories, you know, Charlie the Chocolate Factory and the like. Well, I want to know, what does BFG stand for? What do the initials BFG stand for? Hopefully a nice, easy one today. Answer on the way very soon.
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0: 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Hang on, Sloopy.

0: 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The HRB Diary.
1: Singing for the Brain takes place on the fourth Wednesday of each month at Dashwood Manor Care Home in Bradley Way in Basingstoke. 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That's Singing for the Brain on the fourth Wednesday of each month at Dashwood Manor Care Home in Bradley Way in Basingstoke from 10:30 a.m. until midday.
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0: written by the late Jim Steinman, who was also responsible for a lot of the Meat Loaf stuff. Holding Out for a Hero, that's Bonnie Tyler.
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0: Lost TV theme tune in the next hour. Heading back to a sci-fi show, which has come back in various forms over the years. It's on the way in the next hour. We've got another 12-inch coming up, adding another song to our mixtape as well. But before that, we got to try and find out the answer to today's School Days Challenge, and hopefully a nice, easy one today. Every so often, we like to throw in the little easy ones. And you know, Rod Dole, author of books like Charlie and the Chocolate Factory, I want to know, what does BFG stand for? Have you read the book? I'm sure you know it's Big Friendly Giant. Got that one right? Hopefully you did. Straight to the top of the class. Now, if you got it wrong, your challenge this week is to read the book BFG and let me know what you think of it. It's actually not that bad. School Days Challenge will be back next week at the Retro Radio Show.
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3: From the Sky News Centre at 10, two people have died after two Greek firefighting helicopters crashed mid-air. They'd been battling a wind-driven wildfire west of Athens. A Greek and Danish national on one of the aircraft died. A British national on board the other was one of two people who survived. Iranian military sources have accused Donald Trump of lying after he claimed Tehran asked him to call off planned strikes. The US president says he's paused military action to give diplomacy a chance, insisting a deal could be reached quickly. Middle East commentator Tara Kangaloo says Iran remains prepared for any escalation.
4: What the Iranians are essentially demanding as of today, we can sum it up to say more control over the Strait of Hormuz, and they also want still some right to charge, whether that be a toll, a fee, a VAT, however they want to phrase it, but ultimately the recognition that they are in control.
3: Greek police say a man has made a confession after the body of a British woman was discovered in a suitcase in Athens. Elizabeth Jane Ross from Edinburgh is believed to have died several days before she was found dead in a derelict building last month. Andy Burnham says his government will be relentless in its efforts to tackle small boat crossings across the English Channel. He says the number of officers targeting people smuggling gangs has more than doubled this year. In sport, a look ahead to the 2030 event in the Indian city of Ahmedabad forms part of the Commonwealth Games closing ceremony, which is continuing in Glasgow. Live now to Kat Suave.
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Not many people know this, but we all know that's Aswad. But you know Brinsley Ford, who was in Aswad, was also in the Double Deckers. Here comes the Double Deckers. Do you remember that from the early 70s? This is the Retro Radio Show. Andy Henley at the home of the hits. Thank you very much indeed for listening today. 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That's what we like to do every week on your radio. 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And if you have missed the first part of the show, or if you'd like to hear it all over again, don't forget there is a listen again section on our website, which is retroradioshow.co.uk. Press that button at any point, day or night. It will not self-destruct in 7 seconds, but it will allow you to hear the Retro Radio Show from start through to finish. So, coming up then very soon, we have our Lost TV theme tune. I say it's lost. Technically, it is lost, but it has come back in various forms over the years. But we're heading back to the original from the 60s. That's on the way very soon. But right now, another 12-inch is Stevie Winwood, Higher Love. And we're adding another song to our mixtape very soon as well.

Some of you may well remember the Kylie Minogue version of that song, which technically is retro now because it was around in the 1980s, but that's Little Eva's Locomotion at the Retro Radio Show. 1963, that was around. I wasn't around in 1963. Were you? Anyway, this is the Retro Radio Show. Andy Henley at the home of the hits. And as all the memories come flooding back with the songs, when you're turning the TV on at lunchtime and you can see Neighbours. And the good Neighbours in those days, Harold and Madge, the Robinsons, of course, headed up by Jim, Helen Daniels. And then there was Lou Carpenter, of course. Oh, that was Neighbours, wasn't it? Yeah. And then there's Home and Away on the other side. Never watched Home and Away. And of course, if you want to have a good night story, you could get Mum and Dad to read you a story from a book. But you could also ring up for a bedtime story. And chances are it'd either be Bernard Cribbins or Johnny Morris reading you stories about Thomas the Tank Engine and the like. That's the sort of memories we love on the Retro Radio Show. And more memories coming up very soon with our Lost TV theme tune. Check out our website, retroradioshow.co.uk. But right now, we're going to walk on the wild side. It's Lou Reed.

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She says, hey babe, take a walk on the wild side. 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

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New York City is the place where they said, hey, babe, take a walk on the wild side.

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I said, hey honey,

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adding another song to our Retro Radio Show mixtape from the 80s, Matthew Wilder and Break My Stride. I think we've done a couple of 80s songs today for our mixtape, maybe from a time when you were driving your car with your flashing graphic equalizer, and of course you had to turn your radio up and your windows down so everybody else could hear your music collection, or maybe songs you were recorded off the radio, maybe songs which you would use a high-speed dubbing system for. Do you remember those Matsui high-speed dubbing tape recorders you could get? So if you wanted to re-record your mixtape for maybe somebody else to enjoy, you could do so at twice the speed. Rather than waiting a whole hour, you could actually get the whole thing dubbed in half an hour. Nowadays, you just download things, don't you? Oh, by the way, enjoying this, Wacky Races. I've heard that for a while. Right, we have our Lost TV theme tune coming up very soon, but right now, let's head back to 1983 and a song which topped the charts that year, cover version, but it got to number one, UB40's Red Red Wine, and then we're getting ready to rumble.

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0: You know, I feel a bit of a fraud playing today's Lost TV theme tune, because technically it's not lost, it's still very much alive, although the theme may have gone for a while, but it has come back in various forms, as has the TV show. It's come back as a cartoon, came back as a film, in fact, several films, came back as a Next Generation. Of course, I am talking Star Trek. Originally on in 1966, the brainchild of Gene Roddenberry, Kirk, Spock, the others. Let's play you the original TV theme tune to Star Trek. It's today's Lost TV theme tune.
3: Space, a final frontier. 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

0: This is HRB. The HRB Diary.
1: The Tatley Community Social Group takes place every Thursday from 2.15 till 4 at Bishops Wood Court in Hanger Road in Tatley. 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It costs £2, which includes refreshments. It's at Bishops Wood Court, Hanger Road in Tatley, every Thursday at 2:15.
0: Promote an event on HRB by sending us the details to hrbdiary@hrbasingstoke.co.uk.

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0: Dolly Parton, 9 to 5 at the Retro Radio Show. And that's it. I've got to head back to the 21st century. Every week we go back in time. We play the songs from back in the day. Songs you know the words to, which is rather nice, actually. And we bring back loads of memories on the Retro Radio Show from a time when you could go into the sweet shop and pick up sweets for half a p. Do you remember fruit salads and blackjacks? Oh, do you remember Toffos as well? You used to get Toffos in tubes. Try eating those, you'll end up with false teeth. Angel Delight.
1: Oh, yes.
0: Black Forest Gatto. And if you're going out to the restaurant, if you're being rather posh, your starter would have to be prawn cocktail, but on a bed of lettuce. Anyways, memories like that on the Retro Radio Show we share every week. If you enjoyed the show today, our Lost TV theme tune, Star Trek. We went back to school with a BFG question. A couple of 12 inches, more songs added to our mix. And I'll tell you what, we'll do the whole thing again next week. So stay groovy. I'm Andy Henley at the Home with the Hits, and I'll leave you this week with the Pointer Sisters.

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1: Hello there, I'm Kenichi, I'm the recruitment manager. 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The main roles we have range from administrators to estates, ancillary support services, which includes chefs, drivers, porters, cleaners, cooks. 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
1: From our studios at Basingstoke and North Hampshire Hospital, online, around the hospital, and across Basingstoke on DAB, this is HRB.
2: From the Sky News Centre at 11, two firefighters have been killed after two helicopters collided while tackling wildfires west of Athens. The Greek Fire Service says the victims were the only people on one aircraft, while the two crew members on the second survived. The collision happened over the Sartha area. Meanwhile, Greek police say a man has made a confession after the body of a British woman was discovered in Athens. Elizabeth Jane Ross from Edinburgh is believed to have died several days before she was found in a derelict building last month. Andy Burnham says his government will be relentless in tackling small boat crossings across the English Channel. Speaking in Dover, he said the number of officers targeting people smuggling gangs has more than doubled this year. Shadow Immigration Minister Matt Vickers says Labour's approach isn't working.
3: Since this Prime Minister came to office, more than 2,000 people have arrived and several people have been found dead in the Channel. This is a huge problem. It requires a real sizable solution. People who come into this country must be detained and must be deported.
2: A man in his 70s and a woman in her 40s have been arrested after a man was shot dead at a traveller site in Wiltshire. Police were called out to Calcutt near Cricklade just after 8 o'clock this morning. In sports, the Commonwealth Games in Glasgow have drawn to a close after 11 days of sporting action. We go live now to Kat Suave.
4: Simple Minds have brought the curtain down on the Games with a huge firework display over the River Clyde. The closing ceremony featured a fusion of Scottish and Indian culture in preparation for the next tournament in Amberdad in 2030. The home nations took home 196 medals over the course of the Games.
2: Elsewhere, St Johnstone kicked off their first season back in the Scottish Premiership with a thrilling 4-3 victory over Kilmarnock. There was also a positive start for Motherwell as they won 2-1 away to Hibs. That's the latest from the Sky News Centre. I'm AJ Walsh.
0: Around the hospital, online at hrbasingstoke.co.uk and across Basingstoke on DAB. 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

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We'll be checking out what's going on in the local area, plus taking a look at the local news headlines

0: Legion's Legends is a free social group usually meeting on the second Thursday of each month for anyone who wants to catch up with others and engage in an activity, quiz or craft. 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
4: I'm Rashmi Rajesh. I am the sister in endoscopy unit. So I run the endoscopy service. So we have all the upper gastroendoscopy and the lower GI endoscopies here. And also we run the respiratory service by doing bronchoscopy. And also we do in the EBUS. It is quite a diagnostic procedure, but we also have the therapeutic interventions going on endoscopically. And also we're taking part of the bowel cancer screening program, which is a national bowel cancer screening. So we have, in a week, we run two bowel cancer screening lists, and also we do the bowel scope, which is also part of the national program.
2: The Basingstoke Transport Festival, the Old Basing Carnival, the Tadley Treacle Fair,

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1: You're listening to Word on Health with Paul Pennington. On air and online 52 weeks of the year. Taking you behind the healthcare headlines, this is Word on Health. Functional Neurological Disorder, or FND as it's known, is classed as the most common disorder that you've never heard of, and that includes many healthcare professionals. FND affects between 50 and 100,000 adults and 20,000 children under the age of 16. Women and girls are disproportionately affected, making up between 60 and 75% of patients. Tom Plender is chairman of the charity FND Action.
2: There's no actual structural damage to the nervous system or the brain. It's more of a signaling problem, with the brain sending incorrect signals to the body. Because of this, you can end up with all sorts of different symptoms like muscle spasm. A lot of patients have seizures, which look a bit like epileptic seizures, but it's actually a slightly different process that's going on in the brain. Problems with movement, balance, coordination. Often patients will have a hand or a limb might seize up, get stuck in a very kind of fixed position. Often FND is accompanied by quite severe chronic pain as well. It's a complex condition.
1: This is a disorder that suffered from a lack of understanding, which has had quite an impact on those that live with it.
2: Because FND isn't well understood, there isn't a great deal of treatment out there. And in fact, there's no national treatment service for FND on the NHS. So it's a very difficult situation for FND patients. There are sort of complex historical reasons why that's happened. One of them is that historically, FND was viewed by the medical profession as being purely psychological. And it's only really in probably the last 10 or 15 years that serious research into FND has started to happen. Decades ago, medical professionals, researchers couldn't actually see anything on brain imaging when they looked at the brains of FND patients. As the technology improved, they started to see these brain network disruptions.
1: Where are things at in terms of understanding the risk factors for FND?
2: There are kind of multiple potential ways and risk factors that can lead to getting FND. The causes are usually complex and they're kind of heterogeneous and often multifactorial. One of the major risk factors is actually already having an underlying neurological condition. These can leave you more at risk of developing this kind of brain network problem that FND is. Psychological trauma is also another potential risk factor, particularly something like PTSD.
1: FND is something that you yourself developed. How did that come about, and how did you get to where you are today, campaigning as you do for more research, greater consideration, support, and treatments for people who live with FND?
2: I got FND when I was studying at the Guildhall School of Music, doing a postgraduate in jazz. I developed these overuse injuries, which seemed to trigger FND, and I deteriorated quite quickly, unable to walk, unable to use my arms. My day was sort of dominated by muscle spasm, chronic pain. I saw multiple different doctors, and no one seemed to know what was wrong with me. And this went on for about 12 years, and during that time, I continued to deteriorate. And then eventually, I had some luck. I was referred to a neurologist called Professor Mark Edwards, who at that time was working at the National Hospital for Neurology in London. And he was the first person to say to me, this condition isn't all in your head. It's very real. I was admitted for 4 months of a multidisciplinary inpatient rehabilitation. The bulk of that was neurophysiotherapy. And then I had some occupational therapy and cognitive behavioral therapy on top of it. It hasn't 100% cured me, but it's got me functioning again. It's given me back my quality of life. That kind of treatment is not widely available. Not everyone benefits, not everyone completely recovers. And I think one of the things that we need is more research, because there are actually many different types of FND. A lot of people have seizures, some people have speech and language problems. There are lots of ways in which this kind of signaling problem can manifest. The ideal would be if we can get to a point where treatment is tailor-made to each different subtype. It is early days, but the types of treatments that are available are showing very, very promising results, and there's a lot to be hopeful about.
1: My grateful thanks to Tom Plender. To find out more about FND and to connect through to the charity FND Action, visit our website, www.wordonhealth.com. 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

0: 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It's the evening mix. It's just heading up for 1:30. It's time to check out the local news headlines.
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2: In today's local news, a local bus operator has been named on the shortlist for a prestigious national award celebrating excellence in transport. Stagecoach South, which serves routes across Hampshire, Surrey and West Sussex, has been named a finalist for the Bus Operator of the Year at the UK National Transport Awards. The nomination highlights the company's investment in electric vehicles, service growth and positive customer feedback. Extra assistance is being provided to ensure vulnerable people can stay safe during the heatwave. 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Hampshire Hospitals NHS Foundation Trust has invited the public to join its annual general meeting. The event will be held on Wednesday, September the 23rd, starting at 5 p.m. and will be live streamed online, giving attendees the opportunity to hear directly from the Trust's board, ask questions in real time, and learn about the work taking place across Hampshire hospitals. Members of the public can register for a free place by visiting hampshirehospitals.nhs.uk/AGM.
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2: You're with Ryland Lee, one of the volunteers for Hampshire and Isle of Wight Air Ambulance. And essentially, what we do is to bring pre-hospital critical care to patients. So we have on board at any one time a pilot, a critical care paramedic, specially trained, and a critical care doctor, who will be A&E specialist from Southampton, Winchester, and Basingstoke. And essentially, the idea is to get to a patient within the so-called golden hour. So we are only called out for severe traumas. We have people sitting in the 999 centres who listen in to calls, who will make a judgment call on whether the air ambulance needs to be called out. Our strap line, I think, says it all. It's sort of ordinary people, our medical staff, providing extraordinary care, supported by you, the generous public of Hampshire.
3: So I'm Kerry Stowe. I'm the lead tissue viability clinical nurse specialist for Hampshire Hospitals. And I look after the tissue viability team. So we're a team of specialist nurses who work within the field of wound care and complex wounds. So our aims as a service are to have an improved structure where we sit within the umbrella of fundamentals of care, which aims to consider the broader picture of our patients. We envisage being a single point of access for our healthcare colleagues. Our aim is to offer individualised care based on a holistic assessment and to help motivate the delivery of care. We work with all aspects of prevention and management of acute and chronic wounds with a focus on these patients with hard to heal and complex wounds.
4: My name is Benson Boone.
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0: around the hospital, online at hrbasingstoke.co.uk and across Basingstoke on DAB. 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
1: From the Sky News Centre at midnight, a British national is reported to be among survivors after two Greek firefighting helicopters crashed, killing two other people. They collided mid-air yesterday as crews fought a major wildfire west of the capital, Athens. Iranian military sources have accused Donald Trump of lying after he claimed Tehran asked him to call off planned strikes. The US president says he paused military action to give diplomacy a chance, insisting a deal could be reached quickly. But officials in Tehran deny making any such request. Middle East commentator Tara Kangerlou says Iran remains prepared for any escalation.
2: What the Iranians are essentially demanding as of today, we can sum it up to say more control over the Strait of Hormuz, and they also want still some right to charge, whether that be a toll, a fee, a VAT, however they want to phrase it, but ultimately the recognition that they are in control.
1: Greek police say a man has made a confession after the body of a British woman was discovered in Athens. Elizabeth Jane Ross from Edinburgh is believed to have died several days before she was found in a derelict building last month. Andy Burnham says his government will be relentless in its efforts to tackle small boat crossings across the English Channel. 2,000 migrants have crossed since he took over from Sir Keir Starmer. Speaking in Dover, he said the government's strategy is beginning to work, but admits more needs to be done.
3: Clearly progress is being made, but we're not complacent. It's why I am here. It's why I've come down on Sunday to see the team, to listen to what they think needs to be done, what further can be done.
1: In sport, Motherwell have started the Scottish Premiership season with a 2-1 win away to Hibs. Earlier, St Johnstone marked their return to the top flight with a 4-3 victory over Kilmarnock. And England have finished second in the Commonwealth Games medal table, taking home 29 goals. Host Scotland ended fifth with 13 goals, Neil Fackey taking two of those in the paracycling. Wales came ninth with nine titles. That's the latest. I'm Jake Walsh.
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Good evening and welcome to the Chill Zone with me, Vernon Pierce. More laid-back music, less chat, to help you unwind at the end of a busy day. So sit back and relax, and if you fall asleep during the programme, don't worry. Have a great night and sweet dreams.

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Well, we have another 10 minutes of tonight's chill zone to run, and if you still haven't fallen into that peaceful sleep, here's some more soft and gentle music that hopefully will enable you to drop off.

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3: 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This is HRB.
4: From the Sky News Centre at 1, two firefighters have been killed after two helicopters collided while tackling wildfires west of Athens. The Greek Fire Service says the victims were the only people on one aircraft, while the two crew members on the second survived. The collision happened over the Sartha area. The Prime Minister has visited Dover to highlight the government's efforts to crack down on the people smuggling gangs behind small boat crossings. 2,000 migrants have crossed the channel since he took over from Sir Keir Starmer. Greek police say a suspect has confessed after the body of a Scottish woman was discovered inside a suitcase in Athens. Elizabeth Jane Ross from Edinburgh was found dead on the Greek capital last month. A 26-year-old man described as a foreign national was arrested after investigators identified him using CCTV footage. Our correspondent Anjum Pirbakos has more.
5: It's a really worrying case. Obviously, this woman entered Greece on the 26th of June. We know that she was there. She was visiting friends and she was then moving to a different part of Greece, and that's when her body was discovered by a homeless person in a derelict building.
4: A murder investigation's begun after a man in his 30s was shot dead at a traveller site in Wiltshire. Police were called out to Calcutt near Cricklade yesterday morning. In sports, the Commonwealth Games in Glasgow have officially drawn to a close after 11 days of sporting excellence. 215 gold medals were handed out, with 54 of those going to the home nations. These people in Glasgow say it's been a great few days.
6: I think you've been brilliant, Meg. I've been to a few events and they've all been lovely, and the volunteers in particular have been really, really great.
7: It's been good. I've got to see a little bit of this side of the country, so yeah.
8: I've never been to a big games before, and when they moved it from Australia to here, I just thought I'm going.
4: And Motherwell have started the Scottish Premiership season with a 2-1 win away to Hibs. Earlier, St Johnstone marked their return to the top flight with a 4-3 victory over Kilmarnock. That's the latest. I'm AJ Wolf.
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11: Good evening, my name is Fred Setters and welcome along to After Hours, late night radio for late night people. 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